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0: By now you may have heard of the passing of General Manager Ted Randall. Ted was an inspiration to all of us who were involved in this project. Ted will sorely be missed, but the question of WRMI Legends' future has come up. The WRMI staff and transmitters in Okeechobee, Florida will of course remain, and our plan is to stay the course and to keep the music, fun, personality, and the good news of Jesus Christ alive on shortwave in the future. 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
1: 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We're on the way here in just a couple of minutes. 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

0: 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I'm Grant Marshall, 2020 News. Real news, real stories, real fun. Another brick in the wall, Schoolhouse Hawk. No longer just the teacher droning on. Some schools are starting to station small plastic non-lethal aircraft in classrooms to hit back against active shooters. These drones smash windows, pepper spray gunmen, and ram perps at 60 miles an hour, the Washington Post reports. Teachers deploy the drones with a panic button or an app, but some aren't thrilled with such weaponry in schools. But Uvalde showed what happens when first responders don't. Parks and Ruination. She craved paradise and put up a snaking plot. Big Bang leery as some diva Las Vegas went nuclear over having to pay $14 for parking. So schmuck be a lady decided to ditch the car in the lot and call in a fake bomb threat cop, say. Pulp Friction as the popo pounced and shut downtown Vegas for 4 hours. Alleged Luna Bomber's now looking at serious time parking her posterior in the pokey. Blotto Pilot, crazed and infused, a couple of kooky kids cruising around San Mateo, California in a Waymo, juiced up joyride and juvenile geniuses cops suspect. The popo in pursuit after getting word claiming the pair of possibly plastered pint-sized 15-year-olds were firing gel blasters out the windows as their Delulu driverless diversion produced public panic. Danger Things detained by deputy dogs as Waymo rules require sprites of passage under 18 have an adult on board. Talking about my dimwit degeneration? And that's what's happening. I'm Grant Marshall, 2020 News.
1: Watch for a heavy thunderstorm Friday. Storms can cause flash flooding. Currently 82 degrees in Miami. Here's your Atmos weather report for Tuesday, the 4th day of August. I'm Erica Walters for Atmos weather on WRMI. Mostly sunny in Miami, and good evening to listeners in Houston. Mostly cloudy, 91 degree temperatures for you. 80 and sunny in Detroit. Mostly sunny, currently 78 in New York City. In Los Angeles, sunny, 78 degree temperatures for you. Finally, the Music City forecast for Nashville, Tennessee, mostly sunny and 87 degree temps for you. In Miami, getting down to 79 overnight tonight, Wednesday's high will be in the upper 80s, an afternoon thunderstorm. Temperatures in the upper 80s on Thursday. For Atmos Weather, I'm Erica Walters. 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
2: The phone rang, and it was the Coast Guard. 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
2: And I think how close I came to losing both my sons, three of my five grandsons, a son-in-law, and my husband. It brings up those feelings inside of how grateful and thankful I am for what God did.
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4: 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I'm guessing Maria must have been paid pretty well to put up with commands from people like R.B. Greaves.

0: Bye.
1: Okay, these guys made, they made Barry Gordy very happy. Well, they made him rich too, but that's another story. 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

0: is a name known for high-quality antenna solutions for DXing pretty much anywhere you happen to be. The original Shooting Star is the premier Horizon ultralight antenna that covers the popular HF bands, all of them really, but with a real difference. These long-distance ground-mounted antennas require no ground radios, no tower, no rotor. These are ready for parks on the air or any field day setup that you happen to have. They're ready to transport in their optional carry bag, and with the optional quadrupod travel stand, you don't even have to mount it anywhere. You can set it up and be on the air in less than 12 minutes. I've done it. And all Horizon Ultralight antennas are pre-assembled and tuned at the factory right here in the USA. Really, the most convenient and lightweight way to set up and go pretty much anywhere. 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Fort Payne, Alabama is where they make them. And, 6 meters is coming back, and there's a Horizon antenna for that called the Sixer. It's the magic band at 50 to 54 kilohertz and nearly a flat SW. You are all across the board. All Horizon antennas feature optional travel bags and that quadrupod travel stand ready to ship worldwide. 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
1: 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Rooftop Singers.

0: Well, Mr. Smith, the nurse said you're having trouble sleeping.
1: Yeah, that's right, doctor.
0: Well, let's see what the problem... Whoa! You have an arrow sticking out of your side.
1: Yeah, if you could just give me something for the pain.
0: No! We have to remove that arrow.
1: You can't take my arrow away. It's a great conversation piece at parties. I get all kinds of sympathy with it, and it helped me get a job.
0: It did?
1: Yeah, they asked if I can handle adversity. 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
0: But you could die.
1: All I need is something for the pain and to help me sleep at night.
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1: 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I'll try sleeping on my other side.
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Jim Edwards with a Bible verse from the book of Isaiah, chapter 41. Fear not, for I am with you. Be not dismayed, for I am your God. I will strengthen you. I will help you. I will

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0: session with the Name Game. And this is it, fun and games tonight. The first three songs every hour will be fun and games, and some sprinkled out through the hour, but want to make sure there's time for your requests at WRMILegends.com on the air from Florence, Alabama to Florence, Italy.
1: Why did God create the human race to begin with? 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
1: 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And you can decide for yourself about God. You don't have to come to God.
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2: 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And it's from the Billy Graham Evangelistic Association.

0: 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And this is funny. This is very funny. You know, if you have a glass ball, it'll bounce higher than a rubber ball. Except for one thing, and I'll explain that in just a few.
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1: 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Even FT8. 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
0: They tell me the pumpkin spice season is in season. Does that include cinnamon? Does it really?

0: Saved by the Quell, plus Parking Plot and Young Jerks. I'm Grant Marshall, 2020 News. Real news, real stories, real fun. Another brick in the wall, Schoolhouse Hawk. No longer just the teacher droning on. Some schools are starting to station small plastic non-lethal aircraft in classrooms to hit back against active shooters. These drones smash windows, pepper spray gunmen, and ram perps at 60 miles an hour, the Washington Post reports. Teachers deploy the drones with a panic button or an app, but some aren't thrilled with such weaponry in schools. But Uvalde showed what happens when first responders don't. Parks and Ruination. She craved paradise and put up a snaking plot. Big bang leery as some diva Las Vegas went nuclear over having to pay $14 for parking. So schmuck be a lady decided to ditch the car in the lot and call in a fake bomb threat cop, say. Pulp Friction as the popo pounced and shut downtown Vegas for 4 hours. Alleged Luna bomber's now looking at serious time parking her posterior in the pokey. Blotto pilot, crazed and infused, a couple of kooky kids cruising around San Mateo, California in a Waymo, juiced up joyride and juvenile geniuses, cops suspect. The popo in pursuit after getting word claiming the pair of possibly plastered pint-sized 15-year-olds were firing gel blasters out the windows as their Delulu driverless diversion produced public panic. Danger things detained by deputy dogs as Waymo rules requires rites of passage under 18 have an adult on board. Talking about my dimwit degeneration? And that's what's happening. I'm Grant Marshall, 2020 News.
1: Watch for a heavy thunderstorm Friday. Storms can cause flash flooding. Currently 82 degrees in Miami. Here is your Atmos weather report for Tuesday, the 4th day of August. I'm Charles Dixon for Atmos Weather on WRMI. Mostly cloudy in Miami, and good evening to listeners in Houston. Mostly cloudy, 90 degree temperatures for you. 78 and sunny in Detroit. Mostly cloudy, currently 75 in New York City. In Los Angeles, sunny, 78 degree temperatures for you. Finally, the Music City forecast for Nashville, Tennessee, sunny and 84 degree temps for you. In Miami, getting down to 79 overnight tonight. Wednesday's high will be in the upper 80s, an afternoon thunderstorm. Temperatures in the upper 80s on Thursday. For Atmos Weather, I'm Charles Dixon. Have a wonderful evening.
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2: 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We're the Billy Graham Evangelistic Association.
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1: Hi, Jeff Lawrence again for ICOM America. Ham radio, it's supposed to be fun, right? Well, now I figured out how to make it really fun. Recently, I've really gotten into POTA. Parks on the Air. Oh, it's a ball to do. And it's usually done with QRP, which is really low wattage. Rhea was telling me, yeah, it's a bit of a challenge, but that's what's fun about it. POTA, Parks on the Air, or SOTA, Summits on the Air. This is a way for you to get out and enjoy the great outdoors and still bring your ham radio with you. So I got intrigued and went ahead and purchased one myself. I went ahead and picked up an IC705. This little rig is absolutely cool as anything. And depending upon the band and your mode, it'll go up to 10 watts output wherever you happen to be. And that's with a simple little battery. It'll run 80 meters all the way up to the VH and UHF frequencies. It's incredible. All modes too. 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
1: Folks, I want to talk to you for just a minute about the main trading company. The proprietor, Richard Lenore. 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I mean, it's all up here. 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
0: We're going to find out why they called it Da Do Run Run after Da Do Run Run. Crystals.

0: WRMI legends, they called it the Do Run Run because Jeff Barry and Ellie Greenwich, the songwriters, were sitting there going, we don't know what words to put in there. So they just put like the Do Run Run in there. And Phil Spector, the producer, said, hey, that sounds great. Let's keep it. So they did. It's a very simple answer to a very simple problem.
1: Lord, I know I gave my word that I'd help serve food this weekend, but I just got two tickets for front row seats at the big game this Saturday. What do you want me to do? Show me your will. Okay, heads, I go to the game. Now, Lord, you provided these tickets, so to be absolutely sure, tails, I go to the game. Okay, I'll serve food if the phone rings within the next 2 seconds.
2: Often our struggle with God's will is not so much in knowing what He wants us to do, but in being willing to do it.
1: Okay, Lord, I know I gave my word to help serve, so if you want me to not use these valuable tickets and miss my opportunity to go to the big game, then let a herd of elephants run through my front room. Okay, that could happen. How about elephants on bicycles?
2: Bummer. Are you willing to do God's will? Another message from Lifeline Productions, the comic strip of radio, at lifelinepro.com.
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0: That's scrappy, in case you're wondering. It's driving. This is not scrappy at all. 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

0: 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And that's a little red Corvette. And that's Prince. 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
2: 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I'd like to put all my local repeaters in, but my goodness, that's such a task. 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

0: Hi, this is Jim Edwards with a message about strength from the book of Isaiah. But they who wait for the Lord shall renew their strength. They shall mount up with wings like eagles. They shall run and not be weary. They shall walk and not be faint.
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0: And here's a fun way to get a news report on.
3: And here's another way the sunny weather's helped. It's all been eliminated. And here's another thing.
0: Apparently his voice spotted the

0: Congratulations, everybody. Have fun tonight. Lots of people dealing with record high temperatures these past couple of weeks, for sure. So think about this. The largest snowflake ever recorded was in Fort Keogh, Montana, 15 inches in diameter and 8 inches thick. It did not float down like a normal snowflake, did it? No, it came crashing to the ground like a meteor, I guess.
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0: WRMI Legends, Dave Mason, the Surfaris. Must have had a good time with that, with the Wipeout. A lot of people can't get the name of the group straight, though. Surfaris, as in surfing. You know, well, people on the West Coast would get that. I guess some people on the East Coast would get it, too. It's Dave Mason. There's a lot of things that I don't get.
1: The single greatest event in the history of the world was the resurrection of Jesus Christ, the Son of God. But why did he have to die in the first place?
2: Because Jesus was born to die. Because you and I are sinners.
1: Billy Graham.
2: We're under the condemnation of God. We're facing judgment. We're facing hell. And the only way that we can be saved is if someone else took our sins. Because sin comes between us and God. But he also rose from the dead. If Jesus Christ is still in the grave, life has no meaning and no purpose. But because he rose, life has a purpose and a meaning.
1: Do you need purpose in your life? We'd love to pray with you about that. Call us, 855-255-7729. That's 855-255-PRAY. We're here day or night, 855-255-7729. From the Billy Graham Evangelistic Association.
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3: The verdict was guilty. Case closed. The end. No chance for me to ever leave this prison of my sin. Now I know it might sound crazy, but one day a key unlocked that cell.

0: 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I'm Grant Marshall, 2020 News. Real news, real stories, real fun. Another brick in the wall, Schoolhouse Hawk. No longer just the teacher droning on. Some schools are starting to station small plastic non-lethal aircraft in classrooms to hit back against active shooters. These drones smash windows, pepper spray gunmen, and ram perps at 60 miles an hour, the Washington Post reports. Teachers deploy the drones with a panic button or an app, but some aren't thrilled with such weaponry in schools. But Uvalde showed what happens when first responders don't. Parks and Ruination. She craved paradise and put up a snaking plot. Big Bang leery as some diva Las Vegas went nuclear over having to pay $14 for parking. So schmuck be a lady decided to ditch the car in the lot and call in a fake bomb threat cop, say. Pulp Friction as the popo pounced and shut downtown Vegas for 4 hours. Alleged Luna Bomber's now looking at serious time parking her posterior in the pokey. Blotto Pilot, crazed and infused, a couple of kooky kids cruising around San Mateo, California in a Waymo, juiced up joyride and juvenile geniuses cops suspect. The popo in pursuit after getting word claiming the pair of possibly plastered pint-sized 15-year-olds were firing gel blasters out the windows as their Delulu driverless diversion produced public panic. Danger things detained by deputy dogs as Waymo rules require sprites of passage under 18 have an adult on board. Talking about my dimwit degeneration? And that's what's happening. I'm Grant Marshall, 2020 News.
1: Watch for a heavy thunderstorm Friday. Storms can cause flash flooding. Currently 81 degrees in Miami. Here's your Atmos weather report for Tuesday, the 4th day of August. I'm Erica Walters for Atmos Weather on WRMI. Mostly cloudy in Miami, and good evening to listeners in Houston. Mostly clear, 88 degree temperatures for you. 75 and clear in Detroit. Mostly cloudy, currently 73 in New York City. In Los Angeles, sunny, 70 degree temperatures for you. Finally, the Music City, forecast for Nashville, Tennessee, mostly clear and 82 degree temps for you. In Miami, getting down to 79 overnight tonight, Wednesday's high will be in the upper 80s, an afternoon thunderstorm. Temperatures in the upper 80s on Thursday. For Atmos Weather, I'm Erica Walters. Have a wonderful evening.
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It'll open up tens of thousands of titles. Pick the one you want and we'll play it as soon as we can. Like this instant request.

0: So glad we could get together today. Mason, we're playing requests to WRMI Legends wherever you are tonight. Thanks for checking in with the WRMI Legends Club Facebook page. A big old shout out tonight to good people like, let's see, like Jeff Lawrence, of course. And Dan Collins got a pretty good picture up there on the Facebook page of him with Peter Noon from Herman's Hermits.
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3: Okay. Hey, you guys got that thing right? Ronde, Ronde.

0: WRMI Legends, one of the people I really, really respect in the music business, Dean Torrence from Jan and Dean, along with Jan, of course, and that's the new girl in school. Got the chance to be on stage with them twice. I was just the introduction thing. You just go out and you read announcements, you know, you say, put your cell phones away and things. Twice, they said, Dave, come on out and sing with us. Got to sing Barbara Ann with Jan and Dean on stage, and it was one of the thrills of my life, something I'll never forget.
1: Throughout our existence, we deal with all kinds of bad news.
2: Wow, Bob, this is a really nice ring, but can't we just be friends?
3: You're right, officer. I was speeding, and I'd like to thank you for bringing this small error to my attention. Sign here? Oh, okay.
4: Mr. Smith.
3: Well, what do the test results say, Doc? Am I gonna live?
4: Why don't you have a seat?
3: What? I don't want a seat.
1: But are you prepared for the worst news of all?
3: What do you mean you're not letting me into heaven?
5: You have sinned.
3: What? I have not. That just depends on how you define sin.
5: Not meeting God's standard of moral perfection?
3: Oh.
1: The Bible says we have all sinned, but the good news is God sent His Son Jesus to pay the price for our sins. By accepting God's gift of forgiveness, He will remove our sins and see us as morally perfect. Have you accepted His gift? 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

0: The requests are big, and it's good to get them in to WRMI Legends with Dave Mason. And here's this fun. A company has come up with refrigerators for humans. Wow. I mean, we're talking live humans, still living. People are just totally overheated. You go into this thing and you close the door and you're in there and it cools you right down. It's not inexpensive, but still, in a lot of places, it's not a bad idea. If you're like me and you don't have air conditioning, it could be helpful.
1: So, you're still debating whether to surrender your life to Jesus Christ. There's a lot of different reasons for not making that decision, but they all come down to this. You trust yourself more than you trust God.
2: Pride is the number one thing that keeps us from Christ. Our own ego. We think we can do it ourselves, or we think we're good enough.
1: The Bible says we're not good enough. We need Jesus. He paid the penalty for our sins. There's no way around it.
2: When you come to Christ, you must be willing to repent of sin and receive Him into your heart.
1: And when you do that, your life takes on a whole new meaning and purpose.
2: Then there's joy inside your heart when you come to Christ. These things have I spoken unto you that my joy might remain in you and that your joy might be full.
1: We'd love to tell you more about the joy that comes from surrendering your life to Jesus Christ. Go to findpeacewithgod.net. That's findpeacewithgod.net. We're the Billy Graham Evangelistic Association.
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0: People who wrote this song said they used to hear Brenda Lee on the radio a lot. Normally, it was a Brenda Lee song called I'm Sorry, but they threw in Coming Out Strong because the lyrics.

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1: John Lennon. Fun and games. This is the games part.

0: 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These long-distance ground-mounted antennas require no ground radials, no tower, no rotor. These are ready for parks on the air or any field day setup that you happen to have. They're ready to transport in their optional carry bag, and with the optional quadrupod travel stand, you don't even have to mount it anywhere. 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I've done it. And all Horizon Ultralight antennas are pre-assembled and tuned at the factory right here in the USA. 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Fort Payne, Alabama is where they make them. And, oh, 6 meters is coming back, and there's a Horizon antenna for that called the Sixer. It's the magic band at 50 to 54 kilohertz and nearly a flat SW. 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

0: Hi, this is Jim Edwards with a message of hope from the book of Matthew, chapter 11. 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

0: Simon Garfunkel, WRMI Legends. Yeah, I know. 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
1: So, you're still debating whether to surrender your life to Jesus Christ. 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
2: Pride is the number one thing that keeps us from Christ. 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We think we can do it ourselves, or we think we're good enough.
1: 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He paid the penalty for our sins. There's no way around it.
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2: 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These things have I spoken unto you, that my joy might remain in you, and that your joy might be full.
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0: Still to come, 2020 news. But first, Mercy Me

0: 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I'm Grant Marshall, 2020 News. Real news, real stories, real fun. Another brick in the wall, Schoolhouse Hawk. No longer just the teacher droning on. Some schools are starting to station small plastic non-lethal aircraft in classrooms to hit back against active shooters. These drones smash windows, pepper spray gunmen, and ram perps at 60 miles an hour, the Washington Post reports. Teachers deploy the drones with a panic button or an app, but some aren't thrilled with such weaponry in schools. But Uvalde showed what happens when first responders don't. Parks and Ruination. She craved paradise and put up a snaking plot. Big bang leery as some diva Las Vegas went nuclear over having to pay $14 for parking. So schmuck be a lady decided to ditch the car in the lot and call in a fake bomb threat, cops say. Pulp Friction as the popo pounced and shut downtown Vegas for 4 hours. Alleged Luna bombers now looking at serious time parking her posterior in the pokey. Blotto pilot, crazed and infused, a couple of kooky kids cruising around San Mateo, California in a Waymo, juiced up joyride and juvenile geniuses, cops suspect. The popo in pursuit after getting word claiming the pair of possibly plastered pint-sized 15-year-olds were firing gel blasters out the windows as their Delulu driverless diversion produced public panic. Danger things detained by deputy dogs as Waymo rules require sprites of passage under 18 have an adult on board. Talking about my dimwit degeneration? And that's what's happening. I'm Grant Marshall, 2020 News.
1: Watch for a heavy thunderstorm Friday. Storms can cause flash flooding. Currently 82 degrees in Miami. Here is your Atmos weather report for Tuesday, the 4th day of August. I'm Charles Dixon for Atmos Weather on WRMI. Mostly cloudy in Miami, and good evening to listeners in Houston. Cloudy, 86 degree temperatures for you. 71 and clear in Detroit. Mostly cloudy, currently 71 in New York City. In Los Angeles, mostly sunny, 69 degree temperatures for you. Finally, the Music City forecast for Nashville, Tennessee, mostly clear and 81 degree temps for you. In Miami, getting down to 79 overnight tonight. Wednesday's high will be in the upper 80s, an afternoon thunderstorm. Temperatures in the upper 80s on Thursday. For Atmos Weather, I'm Charles Dixon. Have a wonderful evening.
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0: Love it when you get the requests in so we can get them on WRMILegends.com with Dave Mason. Still to come, a man with big shoes. I mean, a lot of big shoes to fill and a red nose because we're having fun and playing games, WRMI Legends, and a company that has come up with something new. 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
1: 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Well, now I've figured out how to make it really fun. Recently, I've really gotten into POTA, Parks on the Air. Oh, it's a ball to do. And it's usually done with QRP, which is really low wattage. Rhea was telling me, yeah, it's a bit of a challenge, but that's what's fun about it. POTA, Parks on the Air, or SOTA, Summits on the Air. This is a way for you to get out and enjoy the great outdoors and still bring your ham radio with you. So I got intrigued and went ahead and purchased one myself. I went ahead and picked up an IC705. This little rig is absolutely cool as anything. 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And that's with a simple little battery. It'll run 80 meters all the way up to the VH and UHF frequencies. It's incredible. All modes too. 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It is a fun unit, and you can take it anywhere you go. 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
0: Well, this guy's smiling. He's very happy. No, he's not. It's the tears of a clown, and it's

0: That's what it's all about with the big shoes and the red nose, the tears of a clown. It's WRMI Legends. Okay, so a company's come up with a refrigerator for a human, for a live human. I'll tell you about it in just a second here.
1: Folks, I want to talk to you for just a minute about the main trading company. The proprietor, Richard Lenore. 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You're going to see new open box demos. 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I mean, it's all up here. He's got radios. Of course, he carries Elenco, Kenwood, ICOM, Yaesu, MFJ. 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
0: So the Japanese companies come up with a human cooling box. It's a metallic container that you stay in for 10 minutes to reduce your body temperature in case you're too warm. Okay? No, it's $9,200, though, to cool on down. I'm thinking maybe a cold bath might help, too. WRMI Legends.

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2: By now you may have heard of the passing of General Manager Ted Randall. Ted was an inspiration to all of us who are involved in this project. Ted will sorely be missed. But the question of WRMI Legends' future has come up. 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

0: Let's have it, evil woman. 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
1: 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Some things never change. We're still playing them. Here's another instant request.

0: 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Someone did request that we let you hear the pet translator, which I will in the next hour. There is such a thing as a pet translator you can buy for your pet that will let you know what the pet is thinking and trying to say. It's coming up.
1: Well, I got Grandma Wilson's toilet to flush.
2: I'm sure she really appreciates it, Stew Bob.
1: Doreen, May, she told me that the Johnsons are using their warehouse to house the homeless. We ought to do something like that.
2: Like what?
1: Something big for God, like letting the homeless sleep in our garage.
2: We have a carport.
1: Oh, that don't work.
2: You do quite a bit, dear.
1: Doreen, May, everybody I know is doing big things for God. Maybe we could feed the poor by growing corn or something in the backyard.
2: Stew Bob, we can touch the fence from the back door. You do a lot for the Lord. They may not be big, but they're just as important.
1: Like what?
2: You unclog Grandma Wilson's toilet.
1: The Johnsons are housing the homeless. And me? I unclog toilets. I can see the people filling the churches now.
2: Small things are important, too. If everyone fed thousands or housed the homeless, then Grandma Wilson's toilet would never flush.
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1: In the midst of a changing world stands the unchanging and unchangeable Christ. He is the same, the Bible says, yesterday, today, and forever.
2: Billy Graham.
1: In this day of relativism, cynicism, and agnosticism, what a faith we have to believe in to proclaim. We believe and we proclaim that Jesus died for our sins according to the Scriptures, and that He rose again according to the Scriptures.
2: And anyone who believes that is told in Scripture to go and make disciples of all nations. How are you in doing that? In sharing with your friends and family the hope, peace, and forgiveness that Jesus offers.
1: Christ died as the representative of guilty men. It is in His death that we find the healing of the nations. This is the only way that any man can ever be saved.
2: Learn more about sharing your faith in Christ at findpeacewithgod.net. That's findpeacewithgod.net. We're the Billy Graham Evangelistic Association.
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0: If you have an HT or any kind of radio and you want to program it, how many times have you picked up an HT and said, my God, I wish I could figure this out. I'd like to put all my local repeaters in, but my goodness, that's such a task. You know, you got to enter this and then hit enter. 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Doesn't matter what kind it is. 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
1: 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The Lord is my strength and my song, and he has become my salvation. This is my God, and I will praise him, my Father's God, and I will exalt him.
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1: WRNI. Well, if it's a sporting event, you know it's a game. If it's a game, you're going to hear this at some point because someone is going to get fewer points than the other team.

0: 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Na Na Hey Hey, Kiss Me Goodbye. It's a kind of a one-hit wonder. 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
0: Part of the original instrumental craze of the early 60s, the Marquettes, Out of Limits. They were also the Routers, you know, the same group.

0: WRMI Legends, and that's Out of Limits, and that's the Marquettes. This is Dave Mason, still to come. You got to hear this artificial intelligence pet-powered pet translator. It's coming up.
1: In the midst of a changing world stands the unchanging and unchangeable Christ. He is the same, the Bible says, yesterday, today, and forever.
2: Billy Graham.
1: In this day of relativism, cynicism, and agnosticism, what a faith we have to believe and to proclaim. We believe and we proclaim that Jesus died for our sins according to the Scriptures, and that He rose again according to the Scriptures.
2: And anyone who believes that is told in Scripture to go and make disciples of all nations. How are you in doing that? In sharing with your friends and family the hope, peace, and forgiveness that Jesus offers.
1: Christ died as the representative of guilty men. It is in His death that we find the healing of the nations. This is the only way that any man can ever be saved.
2: Learn more about sharing your faith in Christ at findpeacewithgod.net. That's findpeacewithgod.net. We're the Billy Graham Evangelistic Association.
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0: 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I'm Grant Marshall, 2020 News. Real news, real stories, real fun. Another brick in the wall, Schoolhouse Hawk. No longer just the teacher droning on. Some schools are starting to station small plastic non-lethal aircraft in classrooms to hit back against active shooters. These drones smash windows, pepper spray gunmen, and ram perps at 60 miles an hour, the Washington Post reports. Teachers deploy the drones with a panic button or an app, but some aren't thrilled with such weaponry in schools. But Uvalde showed what happens when first responders don't. Parks and Ruination. She craved paradise and put up a snaking plot. Big Bang Leary as some diva Las Vegas went nuclear over having to pay $14 for parking. So Schmuck Be a Lady decided to ditch the car in the lot and call in a fake bomb threat, cops say. Pulp Friction as the Popo pounced and shut downtown Vegas for 4 hours. Alleged Luna Bombers now looking at serious time parking her posterior in the pokey. Blotto Pilot, crazed and infused. A couple of kooky kids cruising around San Mateo, California in a Waymo. Juiced up joyride and juvenile geniuses, cops suspect. The Popo in pursuit after getting word claiming the pair of possibly plastered pint-sized 15-year-olds were firing gel blasters out the windows as their Delulu driverless diversion produced public panic. Danger Things detained by deputy dogs as Waymo rules require sprites of passage under 18 have an adult on board. Talking about my dimwit degeneration? And that's what's happening. I'm Grant Marshall, 2020 News.
1: Watch for a heavy thunderstorm Friday. Storms can cause flash flooding, currently 82 degrees in Miami. Here's your Atmos weather report for Tuesday, the 4th day of August. I'm Erica Walters for Atmos Weather on WRMI. Mostly cloudy in Miami, and good evening to listeners in Houston. Cloudy, 84 degree temperatures for you. 70 and clear in Detroit. Partly cloudy, currently 69 in New York City. In Los Angeles, partly cloudy, 68 degree temperatures for you. Finally, the Music City, forecast for Nashville, Tennessee, mostly clear and 80 degree temps for you. In Miami, getting down to 79 overnight tonight, Wednesday's high will be in the upper 80s, an afternoon thunderstorm. Temperatures in the upper 80s on Thursday. For Atmos Weather, I'm Erica Walters. Have a wonderful evening.
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0: WRMI legends Bruce and Terry. Bruce Johnston became a Beach Boy. Terry Melcher was the son of Doris Day, the actress. And that summer means fun. It's fun and games, WRMI legends. And then there's that pet translator. Listen carefully to this now. Supposedly, now that's a cat with a pet translator telling you that Pippi doesn't want you near here. That's pretty scary.
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0: Don Lemon once said that all Paul McCartney did was write silly love songs. Paul said, I'm going to write me a silly love song. And he did.

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1: 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Fort Payne, Alabama is where they make them. And, oh, 6 meters is coming back, and there's a Horizon antenna for that called the Sixer. 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Here's the website. 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Just knowing you're listening is reward enough for us. So we reward you with your instant requests at WRMILegends.com. Here's another now.

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1: Say, Frank.
2: Hey, Bob, how's it going?
1: Doing okay. Yourself?
2: Oh, hanging in there. You keeping busy?
1: Oh, yeah. Another day, another dollar.
2: Yeah, keeping the old nose of the grindstone, eh?
1: Yeah, gotta keep the bosses happy.
2: Yeah, I'm just holding down the fort.
1: Yep.
2: Yeah.
1: Well, hey, how about that game last night,
2: oh,
1: huh?
2: Oh, hey, was that something or what?
3: Oh, yeah, you know it.
2: Yeah.
3: Oh, man.
2: Yeah.
1: Yeah. Well, hey, I gotta go.
2: Oh, yeah, me too. I'm busier than a cat on a hot tin roof.
1: Yeah, getting late.
2: Yeah, well, hey, I'll see you later.
1: Yeah, take it easy.
2: Yeah, nice talking to you.
1: Yeah, you too. Good to see you.
2: Yeah, hey, well,
4: don't do anything I wouldn't do.
1: I won't take any wooden nickels.
2: Yeah, well, hang in there, huh?
1: Yeah, I'll catch you next time.
2: Okay, yeah, next time.
1: Yeah, have a nice day.
2: Okay, bye.
1: Bye-bye.
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0: The actual place is not something most people like to talk about. Many people don't even think it's real, and others think it's a place where you can do whatever you want. But as Billy Graham often said, the Bible teaches that hell is very real, very terrible, and very avoidable.
1: Hell is separation from God and separation from everything you've ever known. Hell was created for the devil and his angels. If anybody goes, they've chosen to follow the devil's way rather than God's way. When God created you, he gave you the ability to make moral choices. And one of the choices that he gives you to make is what you're going to do about his son, Jesus Christ.
0: The Bible says if you choose to have a personal relationship with Jesus Christ, God is going to welcome you to his home in heaven, so you won't spend eternity in hell. Learn more at findpeacewithgod.net. We're the Billy Graham Evangelistic Association.
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0: are MI Legends. I think I've seen the 78 of that song on MGM Records. It says all in the game. It's Tommy Edwards. This is Dave Mason. This is the home of the greatest hits of all time. 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
1: WRMI. Oh, this is a big one. Big shoes and a big red nose and the clown

0: to the Playboys and Leon Russell on the piano. That's kind of cool. Leon was a great musician, and that's Everybody Loves a Clown. And this is WRMI Legends. Dave Mason, we're on the air with 100,000 watts now, 7570 kilohertz from Odessa, Texas to Odessa in the Ukraine. 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
1: Hi, Jeff Lawrence again for ICOM America. 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Well, now I figured out how to make it really fun. Recently, I've really gotten into POTA. Parks on the Air, oh, it's a ball to do. And it's usually done with QRP, which is really low wattage. Rhea was telling me, yeah, it's a bit of a challenge, but that's what's fun about it. POTA, Parks on the Air, or SOTA, Summits on the Air. This is a way for you to get out and enjoy the great outdoors and still bring your ham radio with you. So I got intrigued and went ahead and purchased one myself. I went ahead and picked up an IC705. This little rig is absolutely cool as anything. And depending upon the band and your mode, it'll go up to 10 watts output wherever you happen to be. And that's with a simple little battery. It'll run 80 meters all the way up to the VH and UHF frequencies. It's incredible. All modes too. 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This is like a little 7300. 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

0: 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I'm Grant Marshall, 2020 News. Real news, real stories, real fun. Another brick in the wall, Schoolhouse Hawk. No longer just the teacher droning on. Some schools are starting to station small plastic non-lethal aircraft in classrooms to hit back against active shooters. These drones smash windows, pepper spray gunmen, and ram perps at 60 miles an hour, the Washington Post reports. Teachers deploy the drones with a panic button or an app, but some aren't thrilled with such weaponry in schools. But Uvalde showed what happens when first responders don't. Parks and Ruination. She craved paradise and put up a snaking plot. Big Bang Leary as some diva Las Vegas went nuclear over having to pay $14 for parking. So schmuck be a lady decided to ditch the car in the lot and call in a fake bomb threat cop, say. Pulp Friction as the popo pounced and shut downtown Vegas for 4 hours. Alleged Luna Bombers now looking at serious time parking her posterior in the pokey. Blotto Pilot, crazed and infused, a couple of kooky kids cruising around San Mateo, California in a Waymo, juiced up joyride and juvenile geniuses cops suspect. The popo in pursuit after getting word claiming the pair of possibly plastered pint-sized 15-year-olds were firing gel blasters out the windows as their Delulu driverless diversion produced public panic. Danger things detained by deputy dogs as Waymo rules require sprites of passage under 18 have an adult on board. Talking about my dimwit degeneration? And that's what's happening. I'm Grant Marshall, 2020 News.
1: Watch for a heavy thunderstorm Friday. Storms can cause flash flooding. Currently 82 degrees in Miami. Here is your Atmos weather report for Tuesday, the 4th day of August. I'm Charles Dixon for Atmos Weather on WRMI. Mostly cloudy in Miami, and good evening to listeners in Houston. Partly cloudy, 84 degree temperatures for you. 68 and clear in Detroit. Mostly clear, currently 68 in New York City. In Los Angeles, partly cloudy, 67 degree temperatures for you. Finally, the Music City forecast for Nashville, Tennessee, mostly clear and 79 degree temps for you. In Miami, getting down to 79 overnight tonight. Wednesday's high will be in the upper 80s, an afternoon thunderstorm. Temperatures in the upper 80s on Thursday. For Atmos Weather, I'm Charles Dixon. Have a great
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0: 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So here is Shanae Wilson, who got herself in a little bit of trouble. She went to a grocery store. She really loaded up. They caught her with 14 packages of thick-cut bacon and 6 handles of vodka in her bag. Oh, she wasn't going to plan, you know, she wasn't going to pay for them. She went through the self-checkout line, tried to pay for a few unrelated items. Her card was declined. So they found her, saw the bacon, the vodka. She ran off with it. Most of those self-checkouts, you can't even, you can't buy alcohol in those. Anyway, she tried to run away and they caught her, called the police. And no, you can't steal bacon. You can't take home the bacon unless you pay for it, as far as I know, anyway.
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1: You know that movie Dirty Dancing? This song's in there. It's Mickey and Sylvia.

0: Mickey, Sylvia, love is strange. Sylvia Robinson, a very, very, very prolific businesswoman who put together like the Sugar Hill Gang and lots of other incredibly talented musicians, including that one, Mickey and Sylvia, and Love is Strange, WRMI Legends.
1: Hell, the actual place is not something most people like to talk about. Many people don't even think it's real, and others think it's a place where you can do whatever you want. But as Billy Graham often said, the Bible teaches that hell is very real, very terrible, and very avoidable.
2: Hell is separation from God and separation from everything you've ever known. Hell was created for the devil and his angels. If anybody goes, they've chosen to follow the devil's way rather than God's way. When God created you, he gave you the ability to make moral choices. And one of the choices that he gives you to make is what you're going to do about his son, Jesus Christ.
1: The Bible says if you choose to have a personal relationship with Jesus Christ, God is going to welcome you to his home in heaven, so you won't spend eternity in hell. Learn more at findpeacewithgod.net. We're the Billy Graham Evangelistic Association.
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0: WRMI Legends, Dave Mason with the Beatles rock and roll music. Their tribute to Chuck Berry, one of their many tributes to Chuck Berry, because they thought the world of Chuck, and I'm sure. And the feeling was mutual, too. It's WRMI Legends, and still to come, more fun, more games. We're going to the playground.
1: Folks, I want to talk to you for just a minute about the Maine Trading Company. 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I mean, it's all up here. 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

0: WRMI legends and the playground in my mind. Clint Holmes, this is Dave Mason, my good friend Johnny Holiday. Johnny, I used to listen to Johnny on the radio when I was a little kid. I've been in touch with Johnny over the years through Facebook, of course. Johnny said he helped break that record on the radio in Washington. It was written from a friend of him. Clint Holmes, an excellent talent waiting to be discovered, recorded. Clint had found his local audience in Georgetown, D.C., and some other night spots. Then, after Playground hit, he became the Joe River sideman on her short-lived late-night TV show, and he got his own gig on TV in New York. So that comes from Johnny Holiday, who is a world-famous now the sports announcer, but who at one time was a rock and roll disc jockey just like you and me.
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1: There you'll see it. It'll open up tens of thousands of titles. Pick the one you want and we'll play it as soon as we can, like this instant request.

0: Thanks for the request, WRMI Legends. A pretty amazing thing happened in July. I'll tell you what that is in just a couple of minutes. It has to do with 7-Eleven, the store, and the date, and the time.
1: Well, John, I want to hand down to you some family heirlooms.
2: Really? Did you hear that, dear? Grandpa has some gifts for us.
3: That's nice, dear.
2: So, what do you have for me?
1: Well, I have this Bible. It's been in the family since our relatives came over on the Mayflower in the 1600s.
2: Wow, that's got to be worth a lot. Hon, what do you think we can get for this?
3: I'll call the appraiser tomorrow.
2: What else do you have?
1: I have these wedding bands owned by your great-great-grandparents.
2: Are they gold?
1: Oh, no, they're silver. They were way too poor to afford gold.
2: Oh. Well, what do you think, dear? Garage sale?
3: Garage sale.
2: What's this book?
1: Well, that's the history of our family going back to the 1400s. I've been working on this for the last 47 years.
2: Well, that's nice. Hon?
3: Attic.
2: Yeah. Well, thanks for coming over, Grandpa. Come again.
4: God loved the world so much that he gave his only son, Jesus. 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

0: Hi, this is Jim Edwards with a message about strength from the book of Isaiah. But they who wait for the Lord shall renew their strength. They shall mount up with wings like eagles. They shall run and not be weary. They shall walk and not be faint.
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0: Saved by the Quell, plus Parking Plot, and Young Jerks. I'm Grant Marshall, 2020 News. Real news, real stories, real fun. Another brick in the wall, Schoolhouse Hawk. No longer just the teacher droning on. Some schools are starting to station small plastic non-lethal aircraft in classrooms to hit back against active shooters. These drones smash windows, pepper spray gunmen, and ram perps at 60 miles an hour, the Washington Post reports. Teachers deploy the drones with a panic button or an app, but some aren't thrilled with such weaponry in schools. But Uvalde showed what happens when first responders don't. Parks and Ruination. She craved paradise and put up a snaking plot. Big Bang Leary as some diva Las Vegas went nuclear over having to pay $14 for parking. So schmuck be a lady decided to ditch the car in the lot and call in a fake bomb threat cop, say. Pulp Friction as the popo pounced and shut downtown Vegas for 4 hours. Alleged Luna Bombers now looking at serious time parking her posterior in the pokey. Blotto Pilot, crazed and infused, a couple of kooky kids cruising around San Mateo, California in a Waymo, juiced up joyride and juvenile geniuses cops suspect. The popo in pursuit after getting word claiming the pair of possibly plastered pint-sized 15-year-olds were firing gel blasters out the windows as their Delulu driverless diversion produced public panic. Danger things detained by deputy dogs as Waymo rules require sprites of passage under 18 have an adult on board. Talking about my dimwit degeneration? And that's what's happening. I'm Grant Marshall, 2020 News.
1: Watch for a heavy thunderstorm Friday. Storms can cause flash flooding. Currently 77 degrees in Miami. Here's your Atmos weather report for Wednesday, the 5th day of August. I'm Erica Walters for Atmos Weather on WRMI. Mostly cloudy in Miami, and good afternoon to listeners in Houston. Partly cloudy, 82 degree temperatures for you. 66 and clear in Detroit. Mostly cloudy, currently 67 in New York City. In Los Angeles, partly cloudy, 66 degree temperatures for you. Finally, the Music City, forecast for Nashville, Tennessee, mostly clear and 77 degree temps for you. In Miami, getting down to 77 overnight tonight, Thursday's high will be in the upper 80s, a thunderstorm this afternoon. Temperatures in the upper 80s on Friday. For Atmos Weather, I'm Erica Walters. Have a great afternoon.
2: Hi, Jeff Lawrence again for ICOM America. Ham radio, it's supposed to be fun, right? Well, now I've figured out how to make it really fun. Recently, I've really gotten into POTA. Parks on the Air, oh, it's a ball to do. And it's usually done with QRP, which is really low wattage. Rhea was telling me, yeah, it's a bit of a challenge, but that's what's fun about it. POTA, Parks on the Air, or SOTA, Summits on the Air. This is a way for you to get out and enjoy the great outdoors and still bring your ham radio with you. So I got intrigued and went ahead and purchased one myself. I went ahead and picked up an IC705. This little rig is absolutely cool as anything. And depending upon the band and your mode, it'll go up to 10 watts output wherever you happen to be. And that's with a simple little battery. It'll run 80 meters all the way up to the VH and UHF frequencies. It's incredible. All modes too. 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It is a fun, fun unit, and you can take it anywhere you go. 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
0: We should give pause to count our blessings from God. The best way to do that is to give Him your life and live a life that spells out genuine gratitude from day to day.
1: A good example of someone who knows how to live with gratitude is Vladimir. His family moved from Ukraine to the United States to avoid religious persecution. Vladimir remembers the warm welcome they received in their new home.
2: I mean, from the get-go, we had several churches help us. And random strangers would pop into our house with food, clothes. They would take us shopping. People would donate their vehicles. It's just generosity from all angles. I've never experienced so much love. It's amazing what happens when people come together in the name of Jesus, you know.
1: 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And it's from the Billy Graham Evangelistic Association.
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now you may have heard of the passing of General Manager Ted Randall. Ted was an inspiration to all of us who were involved in this project. Ted will sorely be missed, but the question of WRMI Legends' future has come up. The WRMI staff and transmitters in Okeechobee, Florida will of course remain, and our plan is to stay the course and to keep the music, fun, personality, and the good news of Jesus Christ alive on shortwave in the future. 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

0: Folks, I want to talk to you for just a minute about the Maine Trading Company. 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I mean, it's all up here. 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
1: Overslept again. What do I say this time? My aunt died. No, traffic was heavy. Good.
2: I'm sorry I'm late. No, more sincerity. I'm sorry I'm late, sir, but the traffic was heavy.
3: Good morning, Jensen.
2: I'm sorry I'm heavy, sir, but the traffic was late.
3: What?
2: 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Did I mention my aunt died?
3: Excuse me?
2: The traffic was heavy. Yeah, that's it.
3: You live across the street.
2: It was really heavy?
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2: 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I'd like to put all my local repeaters in, but my goodness, that's such a task. You know, you got to enter this and then hit enter. 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

0: Hi, this is Jim Edwards with a message of hope and strength from the book of 2 Corinthians, chapter 12. But he said to me, "My grace is sufficient for you, for my power is made perfect in weakness. Therefore, I will boast all the more gladly of my weaknesses, so that the power of Christ may rest upon me. For the sake of Christ, then, I am content with weaknesses, insults, hardships, persecutions, and calamities. For when I am weak, then I am strong."
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0: saved by the Quell, plus Parking Plot and Young Jerks. I'm Grant Marshall, 2020 News. Real news, real stories, real fun. Another brick in the wall, Schoolhouse Hawk. No longer just the teacher droning on. Some schools are starting to station small plastic non-lethal aircraft in classrooms to hit back against active shooters. These drones smash windows, pepper spray gunmen, and ram perps at 60 miles an hour, the Washington Post reports. Teachers deploy the drones with a panic button or an app, but some aren't thrilled with such weaponry in schools. But Uvalde showed what happens when first responders don't. Parks and Ruination. She craved paradise and put up a snaking plot. Big Bang Leary as some diva Las Vegas went nuclear over having to pay $14 for parking. So Schmuck Be a Lady decided to ditch the car in the lot and call in a fake bomb threat cop, say. Pulp Friction as the Popo pounced and shut downtown Vegas for 4 hours. Alleged Luna Bomber's now looking at serious time parking her posterior in the pokey. Blotto Pilot, crazed and infused, a couple of kooky kids cruising around San Mateo, California in a Waymo, juiced up joyride and juvenile geniuses, cops suspect. The Popo in pursuit after getting word claiming the pair of possibly plastered pint-sized 15-year-olds were firing gel blasters out the windows as their Delulu driverless diversion produced public panic. Danger Things detained by deputy dogs as Waymo rules require sprites of passage under 18 have an adult on board. Talking about my dimwit degeneration? And that's what's happening. I'm Grant Marshall, 2020 News.
1: Watch for a heavy thunderstorm Friday. Storms can cause flash flooding. Currently 82 degrees in Miami. Here is your Atmos weather report for Wednesday, the 5th day of August. I'm Charles Dixon for Atmos weather on WRMI. Partly cloudy in Miami, and good afternoon to listeners in Houston. Partly cloudy, 82 degree temperatures for you. 64 and clear in Detroit. Mostly cloudy, currently 67 in New York City. In Los Angeles, partly cloudy, 64 degree temperatures for you. Finally, the Music City forecast for Nashville, Tennessee. Mostly clear and 76 degree temps for you. In Miami, getting down to 80 overnight tonight. Thursday's high will be in the upper 80s. A thunderstorm this afternoon. Temperatures in the upper 80s on Friday. For Atmos Weather, I'm Charles Dixon. Have a wonderful afternoon.
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0: We should give pause to count our blessings from God. The best way to do that is to give Him your life and live a life that spells out genuine gratitude from day to day.
1: A good example of someone who knows how to live with gratitude is Vladimir. His family moved from Ukraine to the United States to avoid religious persecution. Vladimir remembers the warm welcome they received in their new home.
2: I mean, from the get-go, we had several churches help us. And random strangers would pop into our house with food, clothes. They would take us shopping. People would donate their vehicles. It's just generosity from all angles. I've never experienced so much love. It's amazing what happens when people come together in the name of Jesus, you know.
1: There's more about generosity, gratitude, and Jesus at findpeacewithgod.net. 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And it's from the Billy Graham Evangelistic Association.

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0: How would you feel if some evening you turned on WRMI Legends on 5050 or 94.55 and we weren't there? 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But to be very honest, this is not a free service, especially for us. 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

You know, it's a name known for high-quality antenna solutions for DXing pretty much anywhere you happen to be. The original Shooting Star is the premier Horizon ultralight antenna that covers the popular HF bands, all of them really, but with a real difference. These long-distance ground-mounted antennas require no ground radios, no tower, no rotor. These are ready for parks on the air or any field day setup that you happen to have. They're ready to transport in their optional carry bag, and with the optional quadrupod travel stand, you don't even have to mount it anywhere. You can set it up and be on the air in less than 12 minutes. I've done it. And all Horizon Ultralight antennas are pre-assembled and tuned at the factory right here in the USA. Really, the most convenient and lightweight way to set up and go pretty much anywhere. 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Fort Payne, Alabama is where they make them. And, 6 meters is coming back, and there's a Horizon antenna for that called the Sixer. It's the magic band at 50 to 54 kilohertz and nearly a flat SW. You are all across the board. All Horizon antennas feature optional travel bags and that quadrupod travel stand ready to ship worldwide. Here's the website. It is horizonantennas.net. 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

0: this is Jim Edwards with a Bible verse from the book of Isaiah, chapter 41. Fear not, for I am with you. Be not dismayed, for I am your God. I will strengthen you. I will help you. I will uphold you with my righteous right hand.
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sometimes it seems the world is in pretty bad shape. 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Family circumstances, relationships, and financial burdens can sometimes just seem overwhelming. 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It's true. And prayer works. 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Soon, worldwide, hundreds of thousands of people, maybe millions, will pray for you and your situation. And God listens. He really does. But you need to start by asking for help. Prayer. From people worldwide. It's so easy to do, but its results are mind-blowing. Go to prayforme.us. It's free, and it's the real thing. Putting the fire in the wire. Covering the globe with good news and good music. 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

0: Saved by the Quell, plus Parking Plot and Young Jerks. I'm Grant Marshall, 2020 News. Real news, real stories, real fun. Another brick in the wall, Schoolhouse Hawk. No longer just the teacher droning on. Some schools are starting to station small plastic non-lethal aircraft in classrooms to hit back against active shooters. These drones smash windows, pepper spray gunmen, and ram perps at 60 miles an hour, the Washington Post reports. Teachers deploy the drones with a panic button or an app, but some aren't thrilled with such weaponry in schools. But Uvalde showed what happens when first responders don't. Parks and Ruination. She craved paradise and put up a snaking plot. Big Bang Leary as some diva Las Vegas went nuclear over having to pay $14 for parking. So Schmuck Be a Lady decided to ditch the car in the lot and call in a fake bomb threat, cops say. Pulp Friction as the popo pounced and shut downtown Vegas for 4 hours. Alleged Luna Bombers now looking at serious time parking her posterior in the pokey. Blotto Pilot, crazed and infused, a couple of kooky kids cruising around San Mateo, California in a Waymo, juiced up joyride and juvenile geniuses, cops suspect. The popo in pursuit after getting word claiming the pair of possibly plastered pint-sized 15-year-olds were firing gel blasters out the windows as their Delulu driverless diversion produced public panic. Danger Things detained by deputy dogs as Waymo rules require sprites of passage under 18 have an adult on board. Talking about my dimwit degeneration? And that's what's happening. I'm Grant Marshall, 2020 News.
1: Watch for a heavy thunderstorm Friday. Storms can cause flash flooding. Currently 82 degrees in Miami. Here's your Atmos weather report for Wednesday, the 5th day of August. I'm Erica Walters for Atmos weather on WRMI. Mostly cloudy in Miami, and good afternoon to listeners in Houston. Partly cloudy, 82 degree temperatures for you. 64 and clear in Detroit. Mostly cloudy, currently 66 in New York City. In Los Angeles, mostly clear, 64 degree temperatures for you. Finally, the Music City, forecast for Nashville, Tennessee, mostly clear and 75 degree temps for you. In Miami, getting down to 80 overnight tonight, Thursday's high will be in the upper 80s, a thunderstorm this afternoon. Temperatures in the upper 80s on Friday. For Atmos Weather, I'm Erica Walters. Have a great afternoon.
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3: 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Pick the one you want and we'll play it as soon as we can. Like this instant request.

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1: That's Billy Graham.
0: We should give pause to count our blessings from God. The best way to do that is to give Him your life and live a life that spells out genuine gratitude from day to day.
1: A good example of someone who knows how to live with gratitude is Vladimir. His family moved from Ukraine to the United States to avoid religious persecution. Vladimir remembers the warm welcome they received in their new home.
2: I mean, from the get-go, we had several churches help us, and random strangers would pop into our house with food, clothes, they would take us shopping, people would donate their vehicles. It's just generosity from all angles. I've never experienced so much love. It's amazing what happens when people come together in the name of Jesus, you know.
1: There's more about generosity, gratitude, and Jesus at findpeacewithgod.net. 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And it's from the Billy Graham Evangelistic Association.

0: Folks, I want to talk to you for just a minute about the main trading company. The proprietor, Richard Lenore. 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

Watch for a heavy thunderstorm Friday. Storms can cause flash flooding. Currently 82 degrees in Miami. Here's your Atmos weather report for Wednesday, the 5th day of August. I'm Erica Walters for Atmos weather on WRMI. Mostly cloudy in Miami, and good afternoon to listeners in Houston. Partly cloudy, 82 degree temperatures for you. 64 and clear in Detroit. Mostly cloudy, currently 66 in New York City. In Los Angeles, mostly clear, 64 degree temperatures for you. Finally, the Music City, forecast for Nashville, Tennessee, mostly clear and 75 degree temps for you. In Miami, getting down to 80 overnight tonight. Thursday's high will be in the upper 80s, a thunderstorm this afternoon. Temperatures in the upper 80s on Friday. For Atmos Weather, I'm Erica Walters.

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0: Hi, this is Jim Edwards with a message of hope from the book of Matthew, chapter 11. Come to me, all who labor and are heavy laden, and I will give you rest.
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0: 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I'm Grant Marshall, 2020 News. Real news, real stories, real fun. Another brick in the wall, Schoolhouse Hawk. No longer just the teacher droning on. Some schools are starting to station small plastic non-lethal aircraft in classrooms to hit back against active shooters. These drones smash windows, pepper spray gunmen, and ram perps at 60 miles an hour, the Washington Post reports. Teachers deploy the drones with a panic button or an app, but some aren't thrilled with such weaponry in schools. But Uvalde showed what happens when first responders don't. Parks and Ruination. She craved paradise and put up a snaking plot. Big Bang Leary as some diva Las Vegas went nuclear over having to pay $14 for parking. So Schmuck Be a Lady decided to ditch the car in the lot and call in a fake bomb threat, cops say. Pulp Friction as the Popo pounced and shut downtown Vegas for 4 hours. Alleged Luna Bomber's now looking at serious time parking her posterior in the pokey. Blotto Pilot, crazed and infused. A couple of kooky kids cruising around San Mateo, California in a Waymo. Juiced up joyride and juvenile geniuses, cops suspect. The Popo in pursuit after getting word claiming the pair of possibly plastered pint-sized 15-year-olds were firing gel blasters out the windows as their Delulu driverless diversion produced public panic. Danger Things detained by deputy dogs as Waymo rules require sprites of passage under 18 have an adult on board. Talking about my dimwit degeneration? And that's what's happening. I'm Grant Marshall, 2020 News.
1: Watch for a heavy thunderstorm Friday. Storms can cause flash flooding. Currently 82 degrees in Miami. Here is your Atmos weather report for Wednesday, the 5th day of August. I'm Charles Dixon for Atmos Weather on WRMI. Partly cloudy in Miami, and good afternoon to listeners in Houston. Mostly clear, 81 degree temperatures for you. 63 and clear in Detroit. Mostly clear, currently 66 in New York City. In Los Angeles, mostly cloudy, 64 degree temperatures for you. Finally, the Music City forecast for Nashville, Tennessee, mostly clear and 75 degree temps for you. In Miami, getting down to 81 overnight tonight, Thursday's high will be in the upper 80s, an afternoon thunderstorm. Temperatures in the upper 80s on Friday. For Atmos Weather, I'm Charles Dixon. Have a great afternoon.
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0: scriptures teach that all good things of life come from God.
1: That's Billy Graham.
0: We should give pause to count our blessings from God. The best way to do that is to give Him your life and live a life that spells out genuine gratitude from day to day.
1: A good example of someone who knows how to live with gratitude is Vladimir. His family moved from Ukraine to the United States to avoid religious persecution. Vladimir remembers the warm welcome they received in their new home.
2: I mean, from the get-go, we had several churches help us, and random strangers would pop into our house with food, clothes, they would take us shopping, people would donate their vehicles. It's just generosity from all angles. I've never experienced so much love. It's amazing what happens when people come together in the name of Jesus, you know.
1: 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And it's from the Billy Graham Evangelistic Association. 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

know, it's a name known for high quality antenna solutions for DXing pretty much anywhere you happen to be. The original Shooting Star is the premier Horizon ultralight antenna that covers the popular HF bands, all of them really, but with a real difference. These long distance ground mounted antennas require no ground radials, no tower, no rotor. These are ready for parks on the air or any field day setup that you happen to have. They're ready to transport in their optional carry bag, and with the optional quadrupod travel stand, you don't even have to mount it anywhere. You can set it up and be on the air in less than 12 minutes. I've done it. And all Horizon Ultralight antennas are pre-assembled and tuned at the factory right here in the USA. Really, the most convenient and lightweight way to set up and go pretty much anywhere. 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Fort Payne, Alabama is where they make them. And, oh, 6 meters is coming back, and there's a Horizon antenna for that called the Sixer. It's the magic band at 50 to 54 kilohertz and nearly a flat SW. WR all across the board. All Horizon antennas feature optional travel bags and that quadrupod travel stand ready to ship worldwide. Here's the website. It is horizonantennas.net. 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

0: Saved by the Quell, plus Parking Plot and Young Jerks. I'm Grant Marshall, 2020 News. Real news, real stories, real fun. Another brick in the wall, Schoolhouse Hawk. No longer just the teacher droning on. Some schools are starting to station small plastic non-lethal aircraft in classrooms to hit back against active shooters. These drones smash windows, pepper spray gunmen, and ram perps at 60 miles an hour, the Washington Post reports. Teachers deploy the drones with a panic button or an app, but some aren't thrilled with such weaponry in schools. But Uvalde showed what happens when first responders don't. Parks and Ruination. She craved paradise and put up a snaking plot. Big bang leery as some diva Las Vegas went nuclear over having to pay $14 for parking. So schmuck be a lady decided to ditch the car in the lot and call in a fake bomb threat cop, say. Pulp Friction as the popo pounced and shut downtown Vegas for 4 hours. Alleged Luna bombers now looking at serious time parking her posterior in the pokey. Blotto pilot, crazed and infused. A couple of kooky kids cruising around San Mateo, California in a Waymo. Juiced up joyride and juvenile geniuses cops suspect. The popo in pursuit after getting word claiming the pair of possibly plastered pint-sized 15-year-olds were firing gel blasters out the windows as their Delulu driverless diversion produced public panic. Danger things detained by deputy dogs as Waymo rules require sprites of passage under 18 have an adult on board. Talking about my dimwit degeneration. And that's what's happening. I'm Grant Marshall, 2020 News.
1: Watch for a heavy thunderstorm Friday. Storms can cause flash flooding. Currently 82 degrees in Miami. Here's your Atmos Weather Report for Wednesday, the 5th day of August. I'm Erica Walters for Atmos Weather on WRMI. Mostly cloudy in Miami, and good afternoon to listeners in Houston. Partly cloudy, 81 degree temperatures for you. 61 and clear in Detroit. Partly cloudy, currently 66 in New York City. In Los Angeles, mostly clear, 65 degree temperatures for you. Finally, the Music City, forecast for Nashville, Tennessee, mostly clear and 73 degree temps for you. In Miami, getting down to 81 overnight tonight, Thursday's high will be in the upper 80s, an afternoon thunderstorm. Temperatures in the upper 80s on Friday. For Atmos Weather, I'm Erica Walters. Have a wonderful afternoon.
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0: Billy Graham with a story about family and ministry.
1: The son of a clergyman who became a leader in the community was asked, "What did your father preach that affected your life?" And he answered, "It wasn't my father's preaching. It was his life that he practiced that won me to Christ."
0: For the Grahams, evangelism runs in the family. But Billy Graham's grandson, Will, was a little hesitant to follow in his granddad's footsteps.
2: I love telling people about Christ. I just hated being compared to my granddaddy or expecting to be like my granddaddy. But I was like, it's too important. Forget my feelings. I'm going to do it.
0: Will Graham never thought he'd be an evangelist, but he's learned to always be willing to follow God's plan.
2: I've been so blessed. We've had wonderful events wherever we've gone, and I go where the Lord directs and leads, and we've seen God do some amazing things.
0: God has an amazing plan for you too, and it starts when you surrender your life to Jesus Christ. Learn more at findpeacewithgod.net. We're the Billy Graham Evangelist

0: Folks, I want to talk to you for just a minute about the main trading company. The proprietor, Richard Lenoir. 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If you go up to the website, you're going to see amateur radio. 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I mean, it's all up here. He's got radios. 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

0: 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I'd like to put all my local repeaters in, but my goodness, that's such a task. 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
2: Hi Bob, sorry I'm late. 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
3: Nope, I'm not forgiving you for being late. I don't have to.
2: What?
3: This is the 491st time you've asked me to forgive you, and I don't have to anymore. Why? Because Jesus said that the number of times we have to forgive someone is 70 times 7. That's 490, and this makes 491.
2: You've been keeping records?
3: Ever since you snapped me with a towel in 7th grade gym class.
2: Oh, yeah. I was really sorry I did that.
3: Well, I accepted your apology then.
2: No, you didn't.
3: What?
2: If you forgave me, you wouldn't have held on to it all these years. Jesus was telling us we need to forgive each other a lot, not just 490 times.
3: But that towel really hurt.
2: I'm very sorry.
3: Well, I forgive you.
2: Are you counting that as number 492, or did you really forgive me?
3: I get the point. I'm sorry I kept the list.
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0: Saved by the Quell, plus Parking Plot and Young Jerks. I'm Grant Marshall, 2020 News. Real news, real stories, real fun. Another brick in the wall, Schoolhouse Hawk. No longer just the teacher droning on. Some schools are starting to station small plastic non-lethal aircraft in classrooms to hit back against active shooters. These drones smash windows, pepper spray gunmen, and ram perps at 60 miles an hour, the Washington Post reports. Teachers deploy the drones with a panic button or an app, but some aren't thrilled with such weaponry in schools. But Uvalde showed what happens when first responders don't. Parks and Ruination. She craved paradise and put up a snaking plot. Big Bang Leary as some diva Las Vegas went nuclear over having to pay $14 for parking. So schmuck be a lady decided to ditch the car in the lot and call in a fake bomb threat cop, say. Pulp Friction as the popo pounced and shut downtown Vegas for 4 hours. Alleged Luna Bombers now looking at serious time parking her posterior in the pokey. Blotto Pilot, crazed and infused, a couple of kooky kids cruising around San Mateo, California in a Waymo, juiced up joyride and juvenile geniuses cops suspect. The popo in pursuit after getting word claiming the pair of possibly plastered pint-sized 15-year-olds were firing gel blasters out the windows as their Delulu driverless diversion produced public panic. Danger things detained by deputy dogs as Waymo rules require sprites of passage under 18 have an adult on board. Talking about my dimwit degeneration? And that's what's happening. I'm Grant Marshall, 2020 News.
1: Watch for a heavy thunderstorm Friday. Storms can cause flash flooding. Currently 82 degrees in Miami. Here is your Atmos weather report for Wednesday, the 5th day of August. I'm Charles Dixon for Atmos Weather on WRMI. Mostly cloudy in Miami, and good afternoon to listeners in Houston. Partly cloudy, 81 degree temperatures for you. 60 and clear in Detroit. Mostly cloudy, currently 66 in New York City. In Los Angeles, clear, 64 degree temperatures for you. Finally, the Music City forecast for Nashville, Tennessee. Mostly clear and 72 degree temps for you. In Miami, getting down to 81 overnight tonight. Thursday's high will be in the upper 80s, an afternoon thunderstorm. Temperatures in the upper 80s on Friday. For Atmos Weather, I'm Charles Dixon. 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Here they have a
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3: 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Pick the one you want and we'll play it as soon as we can. Like this instant request.

0: certainly on this 4th of July, we should be upon our knees, thanking God for all that he has given us.
1: Billy Graham.
0: The Bible warns that God will judge any nation that forgets him. And America will only survive and be great as long as she honors God.
1: As people across this country celebrate America's independence, you can also celebrate another kind of freedom.
0: Let us declare our independence from sin, tyranny, intolerance, hatred, bitterness, injustice, selfishness, immorality, and greed. 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

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The original Shooting Star is the premier Horizon ultralight antenna that covers the popular HF bands, all of them really, but with a real difference. These long-distance ground-mounted antennas require no ground radials, no tower, no rotor. 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They're ready to transport in their optional carry bag, and with the optional quadrupod travel stand, you don't even have to mount it anywhere. You can set it up and be on the air in less than 12 minutes. I've done it. And all Horizon Ultralight antennas are pre-assembled and tuned at the factory right here in the USA. Really, the most convenient and lightweight way to set up and go pretty much anywhere. 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Fort Payne, Alabama is where they make them. And, 6 meters is coming back, and there's a Horizon antenna for that called the Sixer. It's the magic band at 50 to 54 kilohertz and nearly a flat SW. You are all across the board. All Horizon antennas feature optional travel bags and that quadrupod travel stand ready to ship worldwide. 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

Watch for a heavy thunderstorm Friday. Storms can cause flash flooding. Currently 82 degrees in Miami. Here is your Atmos weather report for Wednesday, the 5th day of August. I'm Charles Dixon for Atmos Weather on WRMI. Mostly cloudy in Miami, and good afternoon to listeners in Houston. Partly cloudy, 81 degree temperatures for you. 60 and clear in Detroit. Mostly cloudy, currently 66 in New York City. In Los Angeles, clear, 64 degree temperatures for you. Finally, the Music City forecast for Nashville, Tennessee. Mostly clear and 72 degree temps for you. In Miami, getting down to 81 overnight tonight. Thursday's high will be in the upper 80s. An afternoon thunderstorm. Temperatures in the upper 80s on Friday. For Atmos Weather, I'm Charles.

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0: Okay, Mr. Smith, let's take a look at what you're doing for the long term.
1: Okay, let's see. I have several mutual funds, a few T-bills, CDs, and a sizable amount of gold.
0: Oh, I'm talking about the long term.
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2: Well, I hadn't thought much past my own death.
0: Mr. Smith, people don't die. Only bodies die. You'll be around for a long time after your death. Now is the time to plan ahead.
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0: Saved by the Quell, plus Parking Plot, and Young Jerks. I'm Grant Marshall, 2020 News. Real news, real stories, real fun. Another brick in the wall, Schoolhouse Hawk. No longer just the teacher droning on. Some schools are starting to station small plastic non-lethal aircraft in classrooms to hit back against active shooters. These drones smash windows, pepper spray gunmen, and ram perps at 60 miles an hour, the Washington Post reports. Teachers deploy the drones with a panic button or an app, but some aren't thrilled with such weaponry in schools. But Uvalde showed what happens when first responders don't. Parks and Ruination. She craved paradise and put up a snaking plot. Big bang leery as some diva Las Vegas went nuclear over having to pay $14 for parking. So schmuck be a lady decided to ditch the car in the lot and call in a fake bomb threat, cops say. Pulp Friction as the popo pounced and shut downtown Vegas for 4 hours. Alleged Luna bombers now looking at serious time parking her posterior in the pokey. Blotto pilot, crazed and infused, a couple of kooky kids cruising around San Mateo, California in a Waymo, juiced up joyride and juvenile geniuses, cops suspect. The popo in pursuit after getting word claiming the pair of possibly plastered pint-sized 15-year-olds were firing gel blasters out the windows as their Delulu driverless diversion produced public panic. Danger things detained by deputy dogs as Waymo rules require sprites of passage under 18 have an adult on board. Talking about my dimwit degeneration? And that's what's happening. I'm Grant Marshall, 2020 News.
1: Watch for a heavy thunderstorm Friday. Storms can cause flash flooding, currently 79 degrees in Miami. Here's your Atmos Weather Report for Wednesday, the 5th day of August. I'm Erica Walters for Atmos Weather on WRMI. Cloudy in Miami, and good afternoon to listeners in Houston. Mostly clear, 81 degree temperatures for you. 63 and sunny in Detroit. Mostly cloudy, currently 70 in New York City. In Los Angeles, partly cloudy, 63 degree temperatures for you. Finally, the Music City, forecast for Nashville, Tennessee, mostly sunny and 71 degree temps for you. In Miami, getting down to 79 overnight tonight, Thursday's high will be in the upper 80s, an afternoon thunderstorm. Temperatures in the upper 80s on Friday. For Atmos Weather, I'm Erica Walters. Have a wonderful afternoon.
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0: dad came in the room with my mom, and he said, "I'm so sorry, but your son Dobbs is in the arms of Jesus right now."
1: Meet Gentry Eddings. He and his wife survived a car accident that killed their two sons.
0: And I just remember losing it and just weeping. And my family, my sisters were there, and we all grieved together.
1: Recovering from that grief has been a difficult, ongoing journey. But as a follower of Jesus, Gentry knows God can bring healing. Billy Graham once said,
2: "God cares. He loves you today and he cares for you. Whatever your distress, whatever your trouble, Jesus Christ said, 'I will not leave you comfortless. I will come to you.'"
1: God's comfort. Learn more about it at findpeacewithgod.net from the Billy Graham Evangelistic Association.

0: Folks, I want to talk to you for just a minute about the main trading company. The proprietor, Richard Lenore. 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I mean, it's all up here. 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

0: 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I'd like to put all my local repeaters in, but my goodness, that's such a task. 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
1: Your farm could do without you for a Sunday morning.
2: Pastor, I wouldn't step into your church if you paid me.
1: Why not?
2: Well, I know old Wilbur, who claims to be a Christian, and Joe Bob Smith, who attends your church and claims he's a Christian too. They're about as worthless as my skinny three-legged hog. I'm better than they are.
1: Christians aren't perfect, John, but I understand. Well, I'm here to buy a pig.
2: Boy, you come to the right place. I got the best hogs in the whole county.
1: Really?
2: Yeah. That one there near the trough, he won first prize at the state fair just last year.
1: How much for the three-legged hog?
2: That old worthless thing? I'll give it to you for $4.
1: Sold. There you go.
2: Okay, but why you want that skinny old thing?
1: Well, I'm going to take this pig and ride all over this area telling folks that this is the kind of hogs you raise.
2: You can't do that. I got some of the best hogs around, and you're going to show that old thing? That ain't fair.
1: If it's fair for the church, it's fair for the hogs.
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1: 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It'll open up tens of thousands of titles. Pick the one you want and we'll play it as soon as we can. Like this instant request.

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0: Hi, this is Jim Edwards with Thoughts on Pride from Proverbs chapter 11, verse 2. When pride comes, then comes shame, but with the humble is wisdom.
1: From the United States of America, covering the globe with the greatest hits of all time and putting the personality and fun back in shortwave radio, you're hearing The Legend.

0: 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I'm Grant Marshall, 2020 News. Real news, real stories, real fun. Another brick in the wall, Schoolhouse Hawk. No longer just the teacher droning on. Some schools are starting to station small plastic non-lethal aircraft in classrooms to hit back against active shooters. These drones smash windows, pepper spray gunmen, and ram perps at 60 miles an hour, the Washington Post reports. Teachers deploy the drones with a panic button or an app, but some aren't thrilled with such weaponry in schools. But Uvalde showed what happens when first responders don't. Parks and Ruination. She craved paradise and put up a snaking plot. Big Bang Leary as some diva Las Vegas went nuclear over having to pay $14 for parking. So schmuck be a lady decided to ditch the car in the lot and call in a fake bomb threat cop, say. Pulp Friction as the popo pounced and shut downtown Vegas for 4 hours. Alleged Luna Bombers now looking at serious time parking her posterior in the pokey. Blotto Pilot, crazed and infused, a couple of kooky kids cruising around San Mateo, California in a Waymo, juiced up joyride and juvenile geniuses cops suspect. The popo in pursuit after getting word claiming the pair of possibly plastered pint-sized 15-year-olds were firing gel blasters out the windows as their Delulu driverless diversion produced public panic. Danger things detained by deputy dogs as Waymo rules require sprites of passage under 18 have an adult on board. Talking about my dimwit degeneration? And that's what's happening. I'm Grant Marshall, 2020 News.
1: Watch for a heavy thunderstorm Friday. Storms can cause flash flooding. Currently 80 degrees in Miami. Here is your Atmos weather report for Wednesday, the 5th day of August. I'm Charles Dixon for Atmos Weather on WRMI. Mostly cloudy in Miami, and good afternoon to listeners in Houston. Mostly sunny, 81 degree temperatures for you. 67 and sunny in Detroit. Mostly cloudy, currently 75 in New York City. In Los Angeles, mostly cloudy, 63 degree temperatures for you. Finally, the Music City forecast for Nashville, Tennessee, sunny and 73 degree temps for you. In Miami, getting down to 80 overnight tonight. Thursday's high will be in the upper 80s, an afternoon thunderstorm. Temperatures in the upper 80s on Friday. For Atmos Weather, I'm Charles Dixon. Have a great afternoon.
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0: You're a follower of Jesus Christ. How do you live out your faith?
1: I'm a Christian, and part of my attempt to live out the teachings of Jesus is to advocate for religious freedom for everyone.
0: That's Knox Thames. He's worked as an advocate for religious freedom on behalf of the U.S. government. Knox says the parable of the Good Samaritan has motivated him to help persecuted Christians.
1: The Samaritan crossed over religious and ethic boundaries to save someone who'd been attacked by robbers. The message was, go and do likewise.
0: Billy Graham spoke about the persecution of Christians.
2: Thousands of Christians are actually suffering in several parts of the world at this hour. Some are suffering the loss of their liberty. Some are suffering torture and even death. It is true that salvation is free, but discipleship costs everything.
0: Those words are still as true today as when Billy Graham spoke them over 50 years ago. Learn more about living faithfully for Jesus at findpeacewithgod.net. We're the Billy Graham Evangelistic Association.
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The original Shooting Star is the premier Horizon ultralight antenna that covers the popular HF bands, all of them really, but with a real difference. These long-distance ground-mounted antennas require no ground radials, no tower, no rotor. These are ready for parks on the air or any field day setup that you happen to have. They're ready to transport in their optional carry bag, and with the optional quadrupod travel stand, you don't even have to mount it anywhere. You can set it up and be on the air in less than 12 minutes. I've done it. And all Horizon Ultralight antennas are pre-assembled and tuned at the factory right here in the USA. Really, the most convenient and lightweight way to set up and go pretty much anywhere. Parks on the air, summits on the air, permanent or travel, these Horizon Shooting Star antennas are ready for you to get from right directly from the source or from chatradio.com. Fort Payne, Alabama is where they make them. And, 6 meters is coming back, and there's a Horizon antenna for that called the Sixer. It's the magic band at 50 to 54 kilohertz and nearly a flat SW. You are all across the board. All Horizon antennas feature optional travel bags and that quadrupod travel stand ready to ship worldwide. 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

0: Bob, why are you smoking a pipe?
1: I'm not Bob. I'm Jake Savage.
0: Jake Savage?
1: That's right. Bob did a lot of bad things. He messed up his marriage, stole from his employer, and wrecked his friend's car. Jake Savage would never do things like that.
0: Does this mean you'll stop borrowing things without asking?
1: That's right. I'm a new person. I'm now Jake Savage.
0: So then, Jake wouldn't wear my dinner jacket without asking, right?
1: Oh, yeah. Can I borrow this jacket? I'm sorry.
0: Wait a minute. Did you say you wrecked your friend's car?
1: Yeah. Didn't Bob tell you?
0: This is ridiculous. Look, Bob.
1: It's Jake.
0: Bob, if you've wronged others, the only way to deal with your guilt is to admit that what you've done is wrong and ask God to forgive you. And if you can, mend your relationships. You can't get rid of your guilt by pretending to be a new person.
1: Yeah, I guess you're right. Jake Savage is a cool name, though, huh?
0: Yeah, I'd get rid of the pipe.
1: What, you don't like the bubbles?
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1: 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It'll open up tens of thousands of titles. Pick the one you want and we'll play it as soon as we can. Like this instant request.

0: Hi, this is Jim Edwards with thoughts on assurance from the book of Job, chapter 19, verse 25. For I know that my Redeemer lives, and he shall stand at last on the earth. And after my skin is destroyed, this I know, that in my flesh I shall see God, whom I shall see for myself, and my eyes shall behold, and not another. How my heart yearns within me.
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0: Ladies and gentlemen, WRMI Legends realizes that some of you folks do not have access to a computer, and you don't have access to getting online and sending emails. 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Our snail mail address is simple. It's Post Office Box 102, Lebanon, Tennessee, 37088. Let's do that again. Post Office Box 102, Lebanon, Tennessee, 37088. We'd love to hear from you. 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I love to get mail. 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And that is Post Office Box 102, Lebanon, Tennessee, 37088. 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

0: 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I'm Grant Marshall, 2020 News. Real news, real stories, real fun. Another brick in the wall, Schoolhouse Hawk. No longer just the teacher droning on. Some schools are starting to station small plastic non-lethal aircraft in classrooms to hit back against active shooters. These drones smash windows, pepper spray gunmen, and ram perps at 60 miles an hour, the Washington Post reports. Teachers deploy the drones with a panic button or an app, but some aren't thrilled with such weaponry in schools. But Uvalde showed what happens when first responders don't. Parks and Ruination. She craved paradise and put up a snaking plot. Big Bang Leary as some diva Las Vegas went nuclear over having to pay $14 for parking. So schmuck be a lady decided to ditch the car in the lot and call in a fake bomb threat, cops say. Pulp Friction as the popo pounced and shut downtown Vegas for 4 hours. Alleged Luna bombers now looking at serious time parking her posterior in the pokey. Blotto Pilot, crazed and infused, a couple of kooky kids cruising around San Mateo, California in a Waymo, juiced up joyride and juvenile geniuses, cops suspect. The popo in pursuit after getting word claiming the pair of possibly plastered pint-sized 15-year-olds were firing gel blasters out the windows as their Delulu driverless diversion produced public panic. Danger things detained by deputy dogs as Waymo rules require sprites of passage under 18 have an adult on board. Talking about my dimwit degeneration? And that's what's happening. I'm Grant Marshall, 2020 News.
1: Watch for a heavy thunderstorm Friday. Storms can cause flash flooding. Currently 80 degrees in Miami. Here's your Atmos weather report for Wednesday, the 5th day of August. I'm Erica Walters for Atmos weather on WRMI. Cloudy in Miami and good afternoon to listeners in Houston. Sunny, 81 degree temperatures for you. 77 and sunny in Detroit. Sunny, currently 78 in New York City. In Los Angeles, partly sunny, 64 degree temperatures for you. Finally, the Music City, forecast for Nashville, Tennessee, sunny and 78 degree temps for you. In Miami, getting down to 80 overnight tonight, Thursday's high will be in the upper 80s, an afternoon thunderstorm. Temperatures in the upper 80s on Friday. For Atmos Weather, I'm Erica Walters. Have a wonderful afternoon.
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3: Folks, I want to talk to you for just a minute about the main trading company. 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
1: We hear a lot about our country's faults. Many think we're in a hole that we can't crawl out of. Billy Graham believed that our nation could have a much brighter future, but there's something we need to do first.
2: We wake up in time to our moral and spiritual needs and turn to God before it's too late. Wouldn't it be a wonderful thing, a glorious thing on this 4th of July, if millions of people throughout America began to chant, "We want God, we want God, we want God," and we're going to let God rule and reign in our hearts as individuals and guide and direct our nation in the future.
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I'd like to put all my local repeaters in, but my goodness, that's such a task. You know, you got to enter this and then hit enter, and then you got to, you know what I'm talking about on an HT. 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
1: Watch for a heavy thunderstorm Friday. Storms can cause flash flooding, currently 80 degrees in Miami. Here's your Atmos weather report for Wednesday, the 5th day of August. I'm Erica Walters for Atmos Weather on WRMI. Cloudy in Miami, and good afternoon to listeners in Houston. Sunny, 81 degree temperatures for you. 77 and sunny in Detroit. Sunny, currently 78 in New York City. In Los Angeles, partly sunny, 64 degree temperatures for you. Finally, the Music City, forecast for Nashville, Tennessee, sunny and 78 degree temps for you. In Miami, getting down to 80 overnight tonight, Thursday's high will be in the upper 80s, an afternoon thunderstorm. Temperatures in the upper 80s on Friday. For Atmos Weather, I'm Erica Walters. 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

There's an old Australian stockman lying, dying. And he gets himself up onto one elbow and he turns to his mates who are gathered round and he says, "Watch me wallabies feed, mate. Watch me wallabies feed. They're a dangerous breed, mate. So watch me wallabies feed."

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1: Okay, jury members, we need to come to a conclusion on this case.
2: He's guilty. There were 10 witnesses who saw him.
3: I agree.
1: Anyone think he's not guilty?
4: I think he's not guilty. His brother said he was with him 300 miles away.
3: I agree.
1: I thought you agreed he was guilty.
3: I did. I don't limit myself to only one truth. I believe there are many truths.
1: Do you believe the testimony of the 10 witnesses?
3: Yes.
1: And you believe the brother's testimony?
3: Yes.
1: Well, how is it possible for a person to be in a bank and yet 300 miles away at the same time?
3: I don't know, but we need to respect the beliefs and testimonies of all the witnesses.
1: In other words, you don't really want to think this through?
5: Many people believe that all religions lead to heaven, yet Jesus claimed that he is the way, the truth, and the life, and that no one comes to the Father except through him. Since these claims contradict each other, have you examined the evidence and decided which is the truth? Another message from Lifeline Productions, located on the web at lifelinepro.com.
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0: This is Jim Edwards with a Bible verse from the book of Isaiah, chapter 41. Fear not, for I am with you. Be not dismayed, for I am your God. I will strengthen you. I will help you. I will uphold you with my righteous right hand.
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1: Why did God create the human race to begin with? 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
1: It's because God loves. 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He gave you a gift that he didn't give any other creature. The gift of free will. You can decide for yourself what your life is going to be. And you can decide for yourself about God.

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0: God can come into your life and change you and make you a new person. 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
1: 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And it's from the Billy Graham Evangelistic Association.
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3: 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Yep, all contain the word fun, don't they? 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

0: 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Dave Mason, tonight fun and games and a whole lot more. And this is funny. This is very funny. You know, if you have a glass ball, it'll bounce higher than a rubber ball. Except for one thing, and I'll explain that in just a few.
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1: 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Even FT8. 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
0: They tell me the pumpkin spice season is in season. Does that include cinnamon? Does it really?

0: 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I'm Grant Marshall, 2020 News. Real news, real stories, real fun. Another brick in the wall, Schoolhouse Hawk. No longer just the teacher droning on. Some schools are starting to station small plastic non-lethal aircraft in classrooms to hit back against active shooters. These drones smash windows, pepper spray gunmen, and ram perps at 60 miles an hour, the Washington Post reports. Teachers deploy the drones with a panic button or an app, but some aren't thrilled with such weaponry in schools. But Uvalde showed what happens when first responders don't. Parks and Ruination. She craved paradise and put up a snaking plot. Big Bang Leary as some diva Las Vegas went nuclear over having to pay $14 for parking. So schmuck be a lady decided to ditch the car in the lot and call in a fake bomb threat cop, say. Pulp Friction as the popo pounced and shut downtown Vegas for 4 hours. Alleged Luna Bombers now looking at serious time parking her posterior in the pokey. Blotto Pilot, crazed and infused, a couple of kooky kids cruising around San Mateo, California in a Waymo, juiced up joyriding juvenile geniuses cops suspect. The popo in pursuit after getting word claiming the pair of possibly plastered pint-sized 15-year-olds were firing gel blasters out the windows as their Delulu driverless diversion produced public panic. Danger things detained by deputy dogs as Waymo rules require sprites of passage under 18 have an adult on board. Talking about my dimwit degeneration? And that's what's happening. I'm Grant Marshall, 2020 News.
1: Watch for a heavy thunderstorm Friday. Storms can cause flash flooding. Currently 82 degrees in Miami. Here is your Atmos weather report for Wednesday, the 5th day of August. I'm Charles Dixon for Atmos Weather on WRMI. Cloudy in Miami, and good afternoon to listeners in Houston. Sunny, 82 degree temperatures for you. 81 and sunny in Detroit. Partly sunny, currently 81 in New York City. In Los Angeles, partly sunny, 64 degree temperatures for you. Finally, the Music City forecast for Nashville, Tennessee, sunny and 80 degree temps for you. In Miami, getting down to 80 overnight tonight. Thursday's high will be in the upper 80s, humid, an afternoon thunderstorm. Temperatures in the upper 80s on Friday. For Atmos Weather, I'm Charles Dixon. 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
2: 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Once again, 855-255-7729. We're the Billy Graham Evangelistic Association.
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1: Hi, Jeff Lawrence again for ICOM America. Ham radio, it's supposed to be fun, right? Well, now I've figured out how to make it really fun. Recently, I've really gotten into POTA. Parks on the Air. Oh, it's a ball to do. And it's usually done with QRP, which is really low wattage. Rhea was telling me, yeah, it's a bit of a challenge, but that's what's fun about it. POTA, Parks on the Air, or SOTA, Summits on the Air. This is a way for you to get out and enjoy the great outdoors and still bring your ham radio with you. So I got intrigued and went ahead and purchased one myself. I went ahead and picked up an IC705. This little rig is absolutely cool as anything. And depending upon the band and your mode, it'll go up to 10 watts output wherever you happen to be. And that's with a simple little battery. It'll run 80 meters all the way up to the VH and UHF frequencies. It's incredible. All modes too. 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But you're going to love this thing. It is a fun, fun unit, and you can take it anywhere you go. 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
1: Folks, I want to talk to you for just a minute about the main trading company. The proprietor, Richard Lenore. 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I mean, it's all up here. 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That's where you need to go. 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
0: We're going to find out why they called it Da-Doo Run Run after Da-Doo Run Run.

0: WRMI legends, they called it the Do Run Run because Jeff Barry and Ellie Greenwich, the songwriters, were sitting there going, we don't know what words to put in there. So they just put, like, the Do Run Run in there. And Phil Spector, the producer, said, hey, that sounds great. Let's keep it. So they did. It's a very simple answer to a very simple problem.
1: Lord, I know I gave my word that I'd help serve food this weekend, but I just got two tickets for front row seats at the big game this Saturday. What do you want me to do? Show me your will. Okay, heads, I go to the game. Now, Lord, you provided these tickets, so to be absolutely sure, tails, I go to the game. Okay, I'll serve food if the phone rings within the next 2 seconds.
2: Often our struggle with God's will is not so much in knowing what He wants us to do, but in being willing to do it.
1: Okay, Lord, I know I gave my word to help serve, so if you want me to not use these valuable tickets and miss my opportunity to go to the big game, then let a herd of elephants run through my front room. Okay, that could happen. How about elephants on bicycles?
2: Bummer. Are you willing to do God's will? Another message from Lifeline Productions, the comic strip of radio, at lifelinepro.com.
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0: That's scrappy, in case you're wondering. It's driving. 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

0: 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And that's a little red Corvette, and that's Prince. 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

0: 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It's fun, fun, fun, and this is WRMI Legends. 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
1: 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I'd like to put all my local repeaters in, but my goodness, that's such a task. You know, you got to enter this and then hit enter, and then you got to, you know what I'm talking about on an HT? 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

0: Hi, this is Jim Edwards with a message about strength from the book of Isaiah. But they who wait for the Lord shall renew their strength. They shall mount up with wings like eagles. They shall run and not be weary. They shall walk and not be faint.
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2: And here's another way the sunny weather's helped. It's all been eliminated.

0: Kids, does everybody have fun tonight? Lots of people dealing with record high temperatures these past couple of weeks, for sure. So think about this. The largest snowflake ever recorded was in Fort Keogh, Montana, 15 inches in diameter and 8 inches thick. It did not float down like a normal snowflake, did it? No, it came crashing to the ground like a meteor, I guess.
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0: WRMI Legends, Dave Mason, the Safaris. Must have had a good time with that, with the Wipeout. A lot of people can't get the name of the group straight, though. Safaris, as in surfing. You know, well, people on the West Coast would get that. I guess some people on the East Coast would get it, too. It's Dave Mason. There's a lot of things that I don't get.
1: The single greatest event in the history of the world was the resurrection of Jesus Christ, the Son of God. But why did he have to die in the first place?
2: Because Jesus was born to die. Because you and I are sinners.
1: Billy Graham.
2: We're under the condemnation of God. We're facing judgment. We're facing hell. And the only way that we can be saved is if someone else took our sins, because sin comes between us and God. But he also rose from the dead. If Jesus Christ is still in the grave, life has no meaning and no purpose. But because he rose, life has a purpose and a meaning.
1: Do you need purpose in your life? We'd love to pray with you about that. Call us, 855-255-7729. That's 855-255-PRAY. We're here day or night, 855-255-7729. From the Billy Graham Evangelistic Association.
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4: The verdict was guilty. Case closed. The end. No chance for me to ever leave this prison of my sin. 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

0: 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I'm Grant Marshall, 2020 News. Real news, real stories, real fun. Another brick in the wall, Schoolhouse Hawk. No longer just the teacher droning on. Some schools are starting to station small plastic non-lethal aircraft in classrooms to hit back against active shooters. These drones smash windows, pepper spray gunmen, and ram perps at 60 miles an hour, the Washington Post reports. Teachers deploy the drones with a panic button or an app, but some aren't thrilled with such weaponry in schools. But Uvalde showed what happens when first responders don't. Parks and Ruination. She craved paradise and put up a snaking plot. Big bang leery as some diva Las Vegas went nuclear over having to pay $14 for parking. So schmuck be a lady decided to ditch the car in the lot and call in a fake bomb threat cop, say. Pulp Friction as the popo pounced and shut downtown Vegas for 4 hours. Alleged Luna bombers now looking at serious time parking her posterior in the pokey. Blotto Pilot, crazed and infused, a couple of kooky kids cruising around San Mateo, California in a Waymo, juiced up joyride and juvenile geniuses cops suspect. The popo in pursuit after getting word claiming the pair of possibly plastered pint-sized 15-year-olds were firing gel blasters out the windows as their Delulu driverless diversion produced public panic. Danger things detained by deputy dogs as Waymo rules require sprites of passage under 18 have an adult on board. Talking about my dimwit degeneration? And that's what's happening. I'm Grant Marshall, 2020 News.
1: Watch for a heavy thunderstorm Friday. Storms can cause flash flooding. Currently 86 degrees in Miami. Here's your Atmos weather report for Wednesday, the 5th day of August. I'm Erica Walters for Atmos Weather on WRMI. Partly sunny in Miami and good afternoon to listeners in Houston. Mostly cloudy, 86 degree temperatures for you. 83 and mostly sunny in Detroit. Partly sunny, currently 84 in New York City. In Los Angeles, mostly cloudy, 65 degree temperatures for you. Finally, the Music City, forecast for Nashville, Tennessee, sunny and 83 degree temps for you. In Miami, getting down to 80 overnight tonight, Thursday's high will be in the upper 80s, humid, an afternoon thunderstorm. Temperatures in the upper 80s on Friday. For Atmos Weather, I'm Erica Walters. Have a wonderful afternoon.
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Like this instant request.

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1: So glad we get together today, Mason. 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Thanks for checking in with the WRMI Legends Club Facebook page. A big old shout out tonight to good people like, let's see, like Jeff Lawrence, of course. And Dan Collins got a pretty good picture up there on the Facebook page of him with Peter Noon from Herman's Hermits.
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0: WRMI legends, one of the people I really, really respect in the music business, Dean Torrance from Jan and Dean, along with Jan, of course, and that's the new girl in school. Got the chance to be on stage with them twice. I was just the introduction thing. You just go out and you read announcements, you know, you say, put your cell phones away and things. And twice, they said, Dave, come on out and sing with us. Got to sing Barbara Ann with Jan and Dean on stage, and it was one of the thrills of my life, something I'll never forget.
1: Throughout our existence, we deal with all kinds of bad news.
2: Wow, Bob, this is a really nice ring, but can't we just be friends?
3: You're right, officer. I was speeding, and I'd like to thank you for bringing this small error to my attention. Sign here? Oh, okay.
4: Mr. Smith.
3: Well, what do the test results say, Doc? Am I gonna live?
4: Why don't you have a seat?
3: What? I don't want a seat.
1: But are you prepared for the worst news of all?
3: What do you mean you're not letting me into heaven?
5: You have sinned.
3: What? I have not. That just depends on how you define sin.
5: Not meeting God's standard of moral perfection?
3: Oh.
1: The Bible says we have all sinned, but the good news is God sent his son Jesus to pay the price for our sins. By accepting God's gift of forgiveness, he will remove our sins and see us as morally perfect. Have you accepted his gift? 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

0: The requests are big, and it's good to get them in to WRMI Legends with Dave Mason. And here's this fun. A company has come up with refrigerators for humans. Wow. I mean, we're talking live humans, still living. People are just totally overheated. You go into this thing and you close the door and you're in there and it cools you right down. It's not inexpensive, but still, in a lot of places, it's not a bad idea. If you're like me and you don't have air conditioning, that could be helpful.
1: So, you're still debating whether to surrender your life to Jesus Christ. There's a lot of different reasons for not making that decision, but they all come down to this. You trust yourself more than you trust God.
2: Pride is the number one thing that keeps us from Christ. Our own ego. We think we can do it ourselves, or we think we're good enough.
1: The Bible says we're not good enough. We need Jesus. He paid the penalty for our sins. There's no way around it.
2: When you come to Christ, you must be willing to repent of sin and receive Him into your heart.
1: And when you do that, your life takes on a whole new meaning and purpose.
2: Then there's joy inside your heart when you come to Christ. These things have I spoken unto you, that my joy might remain in you, and that your joy might be full.
1: We'd love to tell you more about the joy that comes from surrendering your life to Jesus Christ. Go to findpeacewithgod.net. That's findpeacewithgod.net. We're the Billy Graham Evangelistic Association.
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0: People who wrote this song said they used to hear Brenda Lee on the radio a lot. Normally, it was a Brenda Lee song called I'm Sorry, but they threw in Coming On Strong because the lyrics fit Radar Love and Golden.

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1: 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They're ready to transport in their optional carry bag, and with the optional quadrupod travel stand, you don't even have to mount it anywhere. You can set it up and be on the air in less than 12 minutes. I've done it. And all Horizon Ultralight antennas are pre-assembled and tuned at the factory right here in the USA. 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Fort Payne, Alabama is where they make them. And, 6 meters is coming back, and there's a Horizon antenna for that called the Sixer. It's the magic band at 50 to 54 kilohertz and nearly a flat SW. WR all across the board. All Horizon antennas feature optional travel bags and that quadrupod travel stand ready to ship worldwide. 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

0: Hi, this is Jim Edwards with a message of hope from the book of Matthew, chapter 11. 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
0: 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Well, if you've seen the movie, you know what I mean. 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

0: Simon Garfunkel, WRMI Legends. Yeah, I know. It's the graduate. And it's Dave Mason, WRMI Legends. 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
1: So, you're still debating whether to surrender your life to Jesus Christ. 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
2: Pride is the number one thing that keeps us from Christ. 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We think we can do it ourselves, or we think we're good enough.
1: 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We need Jesus. He paid the penalty for our sins. There's no way around it.
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2: 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These things have I spoken unto you, that my joy might remain in you, and that your joy might be full.
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0: Still to come, 2020 news. 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

0: 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I'm Grant Marshall, 2020 News. Real news, real stories, real fun. Another brick in the wall, Schoolhouse Hawk. No longer just the teacher droning on. Some schools are starting to station small plastic non-lethal aircraft in classrooms to hit back against active shooters. These drones smash windows, pepper spray gunmen, and ram perps at 60 miles an hour, the Washington Post reports. Teachers deploy the drones with a panic button or an app, but some aren't thrilled with such weaponry in schools. But Uvalde showed what happens when first responders don't. Parks and Ruination. She craved paradise and put up a snaking plot. Big bang leery as some diva Las Vegas went nuclear over having to pay $14 for parking. So schmuck be a lady decided to ditch the car in the lot and call in a fake bomb threat, cops say. Pulp Friction as the popo pounced and shut downtown Vegas for 4 hours. Alleged Luna bombers now looking at serious time parking her posterior in the pokey. Blotto pilot, crazed and infused. A couple of kooky kids cruising around San Mateo, California in a Waymo. Juiced up joyride and juvenile geniuses, cops suspect. The popo in pursuit after getting word claiming the pair of possibly plastered pint-sized 15-year-olds were firing gel blasters out the windows as their Delulu driverless diversion produced public panic. Danger things detained by deputy dogs as Waymo rules requires rites of passage under 18 have an adult on board. Talking about my dimwit degeneration? And that's what's happening. I'm Grant Marshall, 2020 News.
1: Watch for a heavy thunderstorm Friday. Storms can cause flash flooding. Currently 83 degrees in Miami. Here is your Atmos weather report for Wednesday, the 5th day of August. I'm Charles Dixon for Atmos weather on WRMI. Mostly cloudy in Miami, and good afternoon to listeners in Houston. Partly sunny, 86 degree temperatures for you. 84 and sunny in Detroit. Mostly cloudy, currently 86 in New York City. In Los Angeles, mostly cloudy, 66 degree temperatures for you. Finally, the Music City forecast for Nashville, Tennessee, mostly sunny and 86 degree temps for you. In Miami, getting down to 80 overnight tonight. Thursday's high will be in the upper 80s, humid, an afternoon thunderstorm. Temperatures in the upper 80s on Friday. For Atmos weather, I'm Charles Dixon. Have a great afternoon.
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0: Love it when you get the requests in so we can get them on WRMILegends.com with Dave Mason. Still to come, a man with big shoes. I mean, a lot of big shoes to fill and a red nose because we're having fun and playing games, WRMI Legends, and a company that has come up with something new. 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
1: 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Well, now I've figured out how to make it really fun. Recently, I've really gotten into POTA, Parks on the Air. Oh, it's a ball to do. And it's usually done with QRP, which is really low wattage. Rhea was telling me, yeah, it's a bit of a challenge, but that's what's fun about it. POTA, Parks on the Air, or SOTA, Summits on the Air. This is a way for you to get out and enjoy the great outdoors and still bring your ham radio with you. So I got intrigued and went ahead and purchased one myself. I went ahead and picked up an IC705. This little rig is absolutely cool as anything. And depending upon the band and your mode, it'll go up to 10 watts output wherever you happen to be. And that's with a simple little battery. It'll run 80 meters all the way up to the VH and UHF frequencies. It's incredible. All modes too. 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This is like a little 7300, almost in the palm of your hand, and you can pack it and take it anywhere. 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
0: Well, this guy's smiling. He's very happy. No, he's not. It's the tears of a clown and smoke.

0: it's all about with the big shoes and the red nose, the tears of a clown. It's WRMI Legends. Okay, so a company's come up with a refrigerator for a human, for a live human. I'll tell you about it in just a second here.
1: Folks, I want to talk to you for just a minute about the main trading company. The proprietor, Richard Lenore. 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I mean, it's all up here. 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

0: 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And it don't come easy. It's WRMI Legends. This is Dave Mason. 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
1: By now you may have heard of the passing of General Manager Ted Randall. Ted was an inspiration to all of us who were involved in this project. 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But the question of WRMI Legends' future has come up. 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

0: Black Sabbath, Evil Woman, Don't Play Your Games With Me. 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
1: 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Even FT8. 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Really, it's amazing. This rig makes 100 watts on 2 meters, 75 watts at 440. And 10 watts on 1200. 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Some things never change. We're still playing them. Here's another instant request.

0: 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Someone did request that we let you hear the pet translator, which I will in the next hour. There is such a thing as a pet translator you can buy for your pet that will let you know what the pet is thinking and trying to say. It's coming up.
1: Well, I got Grandma Wilson's toilet to flush.
2: I'm sure she really appreciates it, Stew Bob.
1: Doreen, May, she told me that the Johnsons are using their warehouse to house the homeless. We ought to do something like that.
2: Like what?
1: Something big for God, like letting the homeless sleep in our garage.
2: We have a carport.
1: Oh, that don't work.
2: You do quite a bit, dear.
1: Doreen, May, everybody I know is doing big things for God. Maybe we could feed the poor by growing corn or something in the backyard.
2: Stew Bob, we can touch the fence from the back door. You do a lot for the Lord. They may not be big, but they're just as important.
1: Like what?
2: You unclog Grandma Wilson's toilet.
1: The Johnsons are housing the homeless. And me? I unclog toilets. I can see the people filling the churches now.
2: Small things are important, too. If everyone fed thousands or housed the homeless, then Grandma Wilson's toilet would never flush.
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1: In the midst of a changing world stands the unchanging and unchangeable Christ. He is the same, the Bible says, yesterday, today, and forever.
2: Billy Graham.
1: In this day of relativism, cynicism, and agnosticism, what a faith we have to believe in to proclaim. We believe and we proclaim that Jesus died for our sins according to the Scriptures, and that He rose again according to the Scriptures.
2: And anyone who believes that is told in Scripture to go and make disciples of all nations. How are you in doing that? In sharing with your friends and family the hope, peace, and forgiveness that Jesus offers.
1: Christ died as the representative of guilty men. It is in His death that we find the healing of the nations. This is the only way that any man can ever be saved.
2: Learn more about sharing your faith in Christ at findpeacewithgod.net. That's findpeacewithgod.net. We're the Billy Graham Evangelistic Association.
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0: If you have an HT or any kind of radio and you want to program it, how many times have you picked up an HT and said, my God, I wish I could figure this out. I'd like to put all my local repeaters in, but my goodness, that's such a task. You know, you got to enter this and then hit enter. And then you got to, you know what I'm talking about on an HT? Doesn't matter what kind it is. 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

0: This is Jim Edwards with a message about strength from the book of Exodus, chapter 15. The Lord is my strength and my song, and he has become my salvation. This is my God, and I will praise him, my Father's God, and I will exalt him.
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0: 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Na Na Hey Hey, Kiss Him Goodbye. 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
0: Part of the original instrumental craze of the early 60s, the Marquettes, Out of Limits. They were also the Routers, you know, the same group.

0: WRMI Legends, and that's Out of Limits, and that's the Marquettes. This is Dave Mason, still to come. You got to hear this artificial intelligence pet-powered pet translator. It's coming up.
1: In the midst of a changing world stands the unchanging and unchangeable Christ. He is the same, the Bible says, yesterday, today, and forever.
2: Billy Graham.
1: In this day of relativism, cynicism, and agnosticism, what a faith we have to believe in to proclaim. We believe and we proclaim that Jesus died for our sins according to the Scriptures, and that He rose again according to the Scriptures.
2: And anyone who believes that is told in Scripture to go and make disciples of all nations. How are you in doing that? In sharing with your friends and family the hope, peace, and forgiveness that Jesus offers.
1: Christ died as the representative of guilty men. It is in His death that we find the healing of the nations. This is the only way that any man can ever be saved.
2: Learn more about sharing your faith in Christ at findpeacewithgod.net. That's findpeacewithgod.net. We're the Billy Graham Evangelistic Association.
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0: Saved by the Quell, plus Parking Plot and Young Jerks. I'm Grant Marshall, 2020 News. Real news, real stories, real fun. Another brick in the wall, Schoolhouse Hawk. No longer just the teacher droning on. Some schools are starting to station small plastic non-lethal aircraft in classrooms to hit back against active shooters. These drones smash windows, pepper spray gunmen, and ram perps at 60 miles an hour, the Washington Post reports. Teachers deploy the drones with a panic button or an app, but some aren't thrilled with such weaponry in schools. But Uvalde showed what happens when first responders don't. Parks and Ruination. She craved paradise and put up a snaking plot. Big bang leery as some diva Las Vegas went nuclear over having to pay $14 for parking. So schmuck be a lady decided to ditch the car in the lot and call in a fake bomb threat cop, say. Pulp Friction as the popo pounced and shut downtown Vegas for 4 hours. Alleged Luna bombers now looking at serious time parking her posterior in the pokey. Blotto Pilot, crazed and infused, a couple of kooky kids cruising around San Mateo, California in a Waymo, juiced up joyride and juvenile geniuses cops suspect. The popo in pursuit after getting word claiming the pair of possibly plastered pint-sized 15-year-olds were firing gel blasters out the windows as their Delulu driverless diversion produced public panic. Danger things detained by deputy dogs as Waymo rules require sprites of passage under 18 have an adult on board. Talking about my dimwit degeneration? And that's what's happening. I'm Grant Marshall, 2020 News.
1: Watch for a heavy thunderstorm Friday. Storms can cause flash flooding. Currently 85 degrees in Miami. Here's your Atmos weather report for Wednesday, the 5th day of August. I'm Erica Walters for Atmos Weather on WRMI. Thunderstorm in Miami, and good afternoon to listeners in Houston. Partly sunny, 90 degree temperatures for you. 85 and sunny in Detroit. Mostly cloudy, currently 85 in New York City. In Los Angeles, mostly cloudy, 71 degree temperatures for you. Finally, the Music City forecast for Nashville, Tennessee, mostly cloudy and 86 degree temps for you. In Miami, getting down to 80 overnight tonight, Thursday's high will be in the upper 80s, humid, and afternoon thunderstorm. Temperatures in the upper 80s on Friday. For Atmos Weather, I'm Erica Walters. 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

0: WRMI legends Bruce and Terry. Bruce Johnston became a Beach Boy. Terry Melcher was the son of Doris Day, the actress. And that summer means fun. It's fun and games, WRMI legends. And then there's that pet translator. Listen carefully to this now. Supposedly, now that's a cat with a pet translator telling you that Pippi doesn't want you near here. That's pretty scary.
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0: John Lennon once said that all Paul McCartney did was write silly love songs. Paul said, "I'm going to write me a silly love song."

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1: 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Fort Payne, Alabama is where they make them. And, oh, 6 meters is coming back, and there's a Horizon antenna for that called the Sixer. 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WR all across the board. 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Here's the website. It is horizonantennas.net. 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Just knowing you're listening is reward enough for us. So we reward you with your instant requests at WRMILegends.com. Here's another.

0: WRMI Legends requests are very easy to get on. 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
1: Say, Frank.
2: Hey, Bob, how's it going?
1: Doing okay. Yourself?
2: Oh, hanging in there. You keeping busy?
1: Oh, yeah. Another day, another dollar.
2: Yeah, keeping the old nose of the grindstone, eh?
1: Yeah, gotta keep the bosses happy.
2: Yeah, I'm just holding down the fort.
1: Yep.
2: Yeah.
1: Well, hey, how about that game last night,
2: oh,
1: huh?
2: Oh, hey, was that something or what?
1: Oh, yeah, you know
2: yeah.
1: it.
2: Yeah.
1: Oh, man.
2: Yeah.
1: Yeah. Well, hey, I gotta go.
2: Oh, yeah, me too. I'm busier than a cat on a hot tin roof.
1: Yeah, getting late.
2: Yeah, well, hey, I'll see you later.
1: Yeah, take it easy.
2: Yeah, nice talking to you.
1: Yeah, you too. Good to see you.
2: Yeah, hey, well, don't do anything I wouldn't do.
1: No, I won't take any wooden nickels.
2: Yeah, well, hang in there, huh?
1: Yeah, I'll catch you next time.
2: Okay, yeah, next time.
1: Yeah, have a nice day.
2: Okay, bye.
1: Bye-bye.
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0: The actual place is not something most people like to talk about. Many people don't even think it's real, and others think it's a place where you can do whatever you want. But as Billy Graham often said, the Bible teaches that hell is very real, very terrible, and very avoidable.
1: Hell is separation from God and separation from everything you've ever known. Hell was created for the devil and his angels. If anybody goes, they've chosen to follow the devil's way rather than God's way. When God created you, he gave you the ability to make moral choices. And one of the choices that he gives you to make is what you're going to do about his son, Jesus Christ.
0: The Bible says if you choose to have a personal relationship with Jesus Christ, God is going to welcome you to his home in heaven, so you won't spend eternity in hell. Learn more at findpeacewithgod.net. We're the Billy Graham Evangelistic Association.
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0: you are MI legends. I think I've seen the 78 of that song on MGM Records. It says all in the game. It's Tommy Edwards. This is Dave Mason. This is the home of the greatest hits of all time. 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
1: WRNI. Oh, this is a big one. Big shoes and a big red nose. And the clown king, Gary Lewis, and the floor.

0: listen to Playboys and Leon Russell on the piano. That's kind of cool. That's it. Leon was a great musician, and that's Everybody Loves a Clown. And this is WRMI Legends. Dave Mason, we're on the air with 100,000 watts now, 7570 kilohertz from Odessa, Texas, to Odessa in the Ukraine. 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
1: Hi, Jeff Lawrence again for ICOM America. Ham radio, it's supposed to be fun, right? Well, now I figured out how to make it really fun. Recently, I've really gotten into POTA. Parks on the Air. Oh, it's a ball to do. And it's usually done with QRP, which is really low wattage. Rhea was telling me, yeah, it's a bit of a challenge, but that's what's fun about it. POTA, Parks on the Air, or SOTA, Summits on the Air. This is a way for you to get out and enjoy the great outdoors and still bring your ham radio with you. So I got intrigued and went ahead and purchased one myself. I went ahead and picked up an IC705. This little rig is absolutely cool as anything. And depending upon the band and your mode, it'll go up to 10 watts output wherever you happen to be. And that's with a simple little battery. It'll run 80 meters all the way up to the VH and UHF frequencies. It's incredible. All modes too. 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

0: 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I'm Grant Marshall, 2020 News. Real news, real stories, real fun. Another brick in the wall, Schoolhouse Hawk. No longer just the teacher droning on. Some schools are starting to station small plastic non-lethal aircraft in classrooms to hit back against active shooters. These drones smash windows, pepper spray gunmen, and ram perps at 60 miles an hour, the Washington Post reports. Teachers deploy the drones with a panic button or an app, but some aren't thrilled with such weaponry in schools. But Uvalde showed what happens when first responders don't. Parks and Ruination. She craved paradise and put up a snaking plot. Big bang leery as some diva Las Vegas went nuclear over having to pay $14 for parking. So schmuck be a lady decided to ditch the car in the lot and call in a fake bomb threat cop, say. Pulp Friction as the popo pounced and shut downtown Vegas for 4 hours. Alleged Luna bombers now looking at serious time parking her posterior in the pokey. Blotto Pilot, crazed and infused, a couple of kooky kids cruising around San Mateo, California in a Waymo, juiced up joyride and juvenile geniuses cops suspect. The popo in pursuit after getting word claiming the pair of possibly plastered pint-sized 15-year-olds were firing gel blasters out the windows as their Delulu driverless diversion produced public panic. Danger things detained by deputy dogs as Waymo rules require sprites of passage under 18 have an adult on board. Talking about my dimwit degeneration? And that's what's happening. I'm Grant Marshall, 2020 News.
1: Watch for a heavy thunderstorm Friday. Storms can cause flash flooding. Currently 77 degrees in Miami. Here is your Atmos weather report for Wednesday, the 5th day of August. I'm Charles Dixon for Atmos Weather on WRMI. Cloudy in Miami, and good afternoon to listeners in Houston. Mostly cloudy, 91 degree temperatures for you. 87 and sunny in Detroit. Mostly cloudy, currently 87 in New York City. In Los Angeles, mostly sunny, 78 degree temperatures for you. Finally, the Music City forecast for Nashville, Tennessee, partly sunny, 89 degree temps for you. In Miami, getting down to 77 overnight tonight, Thursday's high will be in the upper 80s, humid, an afternoon thunderstorm. Temperatures in the upper 80s on Friday. For Atmos Weather, I'm Charles Dixon. 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

0: 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So here is Shanae Wilson, who got herself in a little bit of trouble. She went to a grocery store. She really loaded up. They caught her with 14 packages of thick-cut bacon and 6 handles of vodka in her bag. Oh, she wasn't going to plan, you know, she wasn't going to pay for them. She went through the self-checkout line, tried to pay for a few unrelated items. Her card was declined. So they found her, saw the bacon, the vodka. She ran off with it. Most of those self-checkouts, you can't even, you can't buy alcohol in those. Anyway, she tried to run away and they caught her, called the police. And no, you can't steal bacon. You can't take home the bacon unless you pay for it, as far as I know, anyway.
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1: You know that movie Dirty Dancing? This song's in there. It's Mickey.

0: Mickey, Sylvia, love is strange. Sylvia Robinson is a very, very, very prolific businesswoman who put together like the Sugar Hill Gang and lots of other incredibly talented musicians, including that one, Mickey and Sylvia, and Love is Strange, WRMI Legends.
1: Hell, the actual place is not something most people like to talk about. Many people don't even think it's real, and others think it's a place where you can do whatever you want. But as Billy Graham often said, the Bible teaches that hell is very real, very terrible, and very avoidable.
2: Hell is separation from God and separation from everything you've ever known. Hell was created for the devil and his angels. If anybody goes, they've chosen to follow the devil's way rather than God's way. When God created you, he gave you the ability to make moral choices. And one of the choices that he gives you to make is what you're going to do about his son, Jesus Christ.
1: The Bible says if you choose to have a personal relationship with Jesus Christ, God is going to welcome you to his home in heaven, so you won't spend eternity in hell. Learn more at findpeacewithgod.net. We're the Billy Graham Evangelistic Association.
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0: WRMI Legends, Dave Mason with the Beatles, rock and roll music, their tribute to Chuck Berry, one of their many tributes to Chuck Berry, because they left the world to Chuck, and I'm sure, and the feeling was mutual, too. 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
1: Folks, I want to talk to you for just a minute about the Maine Trading Company. 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I mean, it's all up here. 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

0: friend, Johnny Holiday. Johnny, I used to listen to Johnny on the radio when I was a little kid. And I've been in touch with Johnny over the years through Facebook, of course. And Johnny said he helped break that record on the radio in Washington. It was written from a friend of him. Clint Holmes, an excellent talent waiting to be discovered, recorded. Clint had found his local audience in Georgetown, D.C., and some other night spots. Then, after Playground hit, he became the Joe River sideman on her short-lived late-night TV show, and he got his own gig on TV in New York. So that comes from Johnny Holiday, who is a world-famous now the sports announcer, but who at one time was a rock and roll disc jockey just like you and me.
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0: Thanks for the request, WRMI Legends. A pretty amazing thing happened in July. I'll tell you what that is in just a couple of minutes. It has to do with 7-Eleven, the store, and the date, and the time.
1: Well, John, I want to hand down to you some family heirlooms.
2: Really? Did you hear that, dear? Grandpa has some gifts for us.
3: That's nice, dear.
2: So, what do you have for me?
1: Well, I have this Bible. It's been in the family since our relatives came over on the Mayflower in the 1600s.
2: Wow, that's got to be worth a lot. Hon, what do you think we can get for this?
3: I'll call the appraiser tomorrow.
2: What else do you have?
1: I have these wedding bands owned by your great-great-grandparents.
2: Are they gold?
1: Oh, no, they're silver. They were way too poor to afford gold.
2: Oh. Well, what do you think, dear? Garage sale?
3: Garage sale.
2: What's this book?
1: Well, that's the history of our family going back to the 1400s. I've been working on this for the last 47 years.
2: Well, that's nice. Hon?
3: Attic?
2: Yeah. Well, thanks for coming over, Grandpa. Come again.
4: God loved the world so much that he gave his only son, Jesus. What have you done with God's gift? 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
1: 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I'd like to put all my local repeaters in, but my goodness, that's such a task. 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
2: 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Fear not, for I am with you. Be not dismayed, for I am your God. I will strengthen you. I will help you. I will uphold you with my righteous right hand.
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0: 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Dave Mason tonight. It's fun and games. Sure, it's all fun and games until somebody gets their heart broken. We'll try and avoid that tonight, I'll tell you. Fleetwood Mac. WRMI.

0: game. And this is it, fun and games tonight. 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
1: Why did God create the human race to begin with? 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
1: It's because God loves. 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
2: 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And it's from the Billy Graham Evangelistic Association.
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0: Well, there's fun, there's funk, and there's Funky Town. Yep, all contain the word fun, don't they? I thought so. 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

0: 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Dave Mason, tonight fun and games and a whole lot more. And this is funny. This is very funny. You know, if you have a glass ball, it'll bounce higher than a rubber ball. Except for one thing, and I'll explain that in just a few.
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1: 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Even FT8. 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
0: They tell me the pumpkin spice season is in season. Does that include cinnamon? Does it really?

0: Saved by the Quell, plus Parking Plot and Young Jerks. I'm Grant Marshall, 2020 News. Real news, real stories, real fun. Another brick in the wall, Schoolhouse Hawk. No longer just the teacher droning on. Some schools are starting to station small plastic non-lethal aircraft in classrooms to hit back against active shooters. These drones smash windows, pepper spray gunmen, and ram perps at 60 miles an hour, the Washington Post reports. Teachers deploy the drones with a panic button or an app, but some aren't thrilled with such weaponry in schools. But Uvalde showed what happens when first responders don't. Parks and Ruination. She craved paradise and put up a snaking plot. Big Bang leery as some diva Las Vegas went nuclear over having to pay $14 for parking. So schmuck be a lady decided to ditch the car in the lot and call in a fake bomb threat cop, say. Pulp Friction as the popo pounced and shut downtown Vegas for 4 hours. Alleged Luna Bomber's now looking at serious time parking her posterior in the pokey. Blotto Pilot, crazed and infused, a couple of kooky kids cruising around San Mateo, California in a Waymo, juiced up joyride and juvenile geniuses cops suspect. The popo in pursuit after getting word claiming the pair of possibly plastered pint-sized 15-year-olds were firing gel blasters out the windows as their Delulu driverless diversion produced public panic. Danger things detained by deputy dogs as Waymo rules require sprites of passage under 18 have an adult on board. Talking about my dimwit degeneration? And that's what's happening. I'm Grant Marshall, 2020 News.
1: Watch for a heavy thunderstorm Friday. Storms can cause flash flooding. Currently 83 degrees in Miami. Here's your Atmos weather report for Wednesday, the 5th day of August. I'm Erica Walters for Atmos Weather on WRMI. Cloudy in Miami and good afternoon to listeners in Houston. Mostly sunny, 93 degree temperatures for you. 88 and sunny in Detroit. Mostly cloudy, currently 84 in New York City. In Los Angeles, sunny, 81 degree temperatures for you. Finally, the Music City, forecast for Nashville, Tennessee, partly sunny and 90 degree temps for you. In Miami, getting down to 80 overnight tonight, Thursday's high will be in the upper 80s, humid, an afternoon thunderstorm. Temperatures in the upper 80s on Friday. For Atmos Weather, I'm Erica Walters. 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
2: 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Once again, 855-255-7729. We're the Billy Graham Evangelistic Association.
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1: 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Well, now I've figured out how to make it really fun. Recently, I've really gotten into POTA. Parks on the Air. Oh, it's a ball to do. And it's usually done with QRP, which is really low wattage. Rhea was telling me, yeah, it's a bit of a challenge, but that's what's fun about it. POTA, Parks on the Air, or SOTA, Summits on the Air. This is a way for you to get out and enjoy the great outdoors and still bring your ham radio with you. So I got intrigued and went ahead and purchased one myself. I went ahead and picked up an IC705. This little rig is absolutely cool as anything. 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And that's with a simple little battery. It'll run 80 meters all the way up to the VH and UHF frequencies. It's incredible. 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
2: 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I mean, it's all up here. He's got radios. Of course, he carries Elenco, Kenwood, ICOM, Yaesu, MFJ. The main trading company, especially if you're west of the Mississippi, near Paris, Texas, you need to buy from Richard Lenore, KA5DX, the main trading company. 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You can't go wrong. These are people that you'll love to deal with. 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
4: We're going to find out why they called it Da Do Run Run after Da Do Run Run. 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

0: WRMI legends, they called it the Do Run Run because Jeff Barry and Ellie Greenwich, the songwriters, were sitting there going, we don't know what words to put in there. So they just put like the Do Run Run in there. And Phil Spector, the producer, said, hey, that sounds great. Let's keep it. So they did. It's a very simple answer to a very simple problem.
1: Lord, I know I gave my word that I'd help serve food this weekend, but I just got two tickets for front row seats at the big game this Saturday. What do you want me to do? Show me your will. Okay, heads, I go to the game. Now, Lord, you provided these tickets, so to be absolutely sure, tails, I go to the game. Okay, I'll serve food if the phone rings within the next 2 seconds.
2: Often our struggle with God's will is not so much in knowing what He wants us to do, but in being willing to do it.
1: Okay, Lord, I know I gave my word to help serve, so if you want me to not use these valuable tickets and miss my opportunity to go to the big game, then let a herd of elephants run through my front room. Okay, that could happen. How about elephants on bicycles?
2: Bummer. Are you willing to do God's will? Another message from Lifeline Productions, the comic strip of radio at lifelinepro.com.
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0: It's a scrappy, in case you're wondering. It's driving. 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

0: 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And that's a little red Corvette. And that's Prince. And this is Dave, and I'm glad you're here to make some requests at WRMILegends.com.
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0: all this fun stuff is the Beach Boys. 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
1: 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I'd like to put all my local repeaters in, but my goodness, that's such a task. You know, you got to enter this and then hit enter. 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

0: Hi, this is Jim Edwards with a message about strength from the book of Isaiah. But they who wait for the Lord shall renew their strength. They shall mount up with wings like eagles. They shall run and not be weary. They shall walk and not be faint.
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0: And here's a fun way to get a news report on.
3: And here's another way the sunny weather's hell. It's all been eliminated. And here's another thing.
0: Apparently his voice spotted

0: does everybody have fun tonight? Lots of people dealing with record high temperatures these past couple of weeks, for sure. So think about this. The largest snowflake ever recorded was in Fort Keogh, Montana, 15 inches in diameter and 8 inches thick. It did not float down like a normal snowflake, did it? No, it came crashing to the ground like a meteor, I guess.
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0: WRMI Legends, Dave Mason, the Surfaris. Must have had a good time with that, with the Wipeout. A lot of people can't get the name of the group straight, though. Surfaris, as in surfing. You know, well, people on the West Coast would get that. I guess some people on the East Coast would get it, too. It's Dave Mason. There's a lot of things that I don't get.
1: The single greatest event in the history of the world was the resurrection of Jesus Christ, the Son of God. But why did he have to die in the first place?
2: Because Jesus was born to die. Because you and I are sinners.
1: Billy Graham.
2: We're under the condemnation of God. We're facing judgment. We're facing hell. And the only way that we can be saved is if someone else took our sins. Because sin comes between us and God. But he also rose from the dead. If Jesus Christ is still in the grave, life has no meaning and no purpose. But because he rose, life has a purpose and a meaning.
1: Do you need purpose in your life? We'd love to pray with you about that. Call us, 855-255-7729. That's 855-255-PRAY. We're here day or night, 855-255-7729. From the Billy Graham Evangelistic Association. WRMI,
0: the Legends. With Micah Tyler, Walking Free.
3: The verdict was guilty. Case closed. The end. No chance for me to ever leave this prison of my sin. Now I know it might sound crazy, but one day a key unlocked that cell.

0: 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I'm Grant Marshall, 2020 News. Real news, real stories, real fun. Another brick in the wall, Schoolhouse Hawk. No longer just the teacher droning on. Some schools are starting to station small plastic non-lethal aircraft in classrooms to hit back against active shooters. These drones smash windows, pepper spray gunmen, and ram perps at 60 miles an hour, the Washington Post reports. Teachers deploy the drones with a panic button or an app, but some aren't thrilled with such weaponry in schools. But Uvalde showed what happens when first responders don't. Parks and Ruination. She craved paradise and put up a snaking plot. Big Bang Leary as some diva Las Vegas went nuclear over having to pay $14 for parking. So Schmuck Be a Lady decided to ditch the car in the lot and call in a fake bomb threat, cops say. Pulp Friction as the Popo pounced and shut downtown Vegas for 4 hours. Alleged Luna Bomber's now looking at serious time parking her posterior in the pokey. Blotto Pilot, crazed and infused. A couple of kooky kids cruising around San Mateo, California in a Waymo. Juiced up joyride and juvenile geniuses, cops suspect. The Popo in pursuit after getting word claiming the pair of possibly plastered pint-sized 15-year-olds were firing gel blasters out the windows as their Delulu driverless diversion produced public panic. Danger Things detained by deputy dogs as Waymo rules requires rites of passage under 18 have an adult on board. Talking about my dimwit degeneration? And that's what's happening. I'm Grant Marshall, 2020 News.
1: Watch for a heavy thunderstorm Friday. Storms can cause flash flooding. Currently 85 degrees in Miami. Here is your Atmos weather report for Wednesday, the 5th day of August. I'm Charles Dixon for Atmos weather on WRMI. Mostly cloudy in Miami. And good afternoon to listeners in Houston. Mostly sunny. 93 degree temperatures for you. 88 and sunny in Detroit. Cloudy. Currently 80 in New York City. In Los Angeles, sunny, 82 degree temperatures for you. Finally, the Music City forecast for Nashville, Tennessee, mostly cloudy and 90 degree temps for you. In Miami, getting down to 80 overnight tonight. Thursday's high will be in the upper 80s, humid, an afternoon thunderstorm. Temperatures in the upper 80s on Friday. For Atmos Weather, I'm Charles Dixon. 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

0: 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Mason, we're playing requests to WRMI Legends wherever you are tonight. Thanks for checking in with the WRMI Legends Club Facebook page. A big old shout out tonight to good people like, let's see, why, Jeff Lawrence, of course. And Dan Collins got a pretty good picture up there on the Facebook page of him with Peter Noon from Herman's Hermits.
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0: WRMI Legends, one of the people I really, really respect in the music business, Dean Torrance from Jan and Dean, along with Jan, of course, and that's the new girl in school. Got the chance to be on stage with them twice. I was just the introduction thing. You just go out and you read announcements, you know, you say, put your cell phones away and things. And twice, they said, Dave, come on out and sing with us. Got to sing Barbara Ann with Jan and Dean on stage, and it was one of the thrills of my life, something I'll never forget.
1: Throughout our existence, we deal with all kinds of bad news.
2: Wow, Bob, this is a really nice ring, but can't we just be friends?
3: You're right, officer. I was speeding, and I'd like to thank you for bringing this small error to my attention. Sign here? Oh, okay.
4: Mr. Smith.
3: Well, what do the test results say, Doc? Am I gonna live?
4: Why don't you have a seat?
3: What? I don't want a seat.
1: But are you prepared for the worst news of all?
3: What do you mean you're not letting me into heaven?
5: You have sinned.
3: What? I have not. That just depends on how you define sin.
5: Not meeting God's standard of moral perfection?
3: Oh.
1: The Bible says we have all sinned, but the good news is God sent his son Jesus to pay the price for our sins. By accepting God's gift of forgiveness, he will remove our sins and see us as morally perfect. Have you accepted his gift? 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

0: The requests are big, and it's good to get them in to WRMI Legends with Dave Mason. And here's this fun. A company has come up with refrigerators for humans. Wow. I mean, we're talking live humans, still living. People are just totally overheated. You go into this thing and you close the door and you're in there and it cools you right down. It's not inexpensive, but still, in a lot of places, it's not a bad idea. If you're like me and you don't have air conditioning, that could be helpful.
1: So, you're still debating whether to surrender your life to Jesus Christ. There's a lot of different reasons for not making that decision, but they all come down to this. You trust yourself more than you trust God.
2: Pride is the number one thing that keeps us from Christ. Our own ego. We think we can do it ourselves, or we think we're good enough.
1: The Bible says we're not good enough. We need Jesus. He paid the penalty for our sins. There's no way around it.
2: When you come to Christ, you must be willing to repent of sin and receive Him into your heart.
1: And when you do that, your life takes on a whole new meaning and purpose.
2: Then there's joy inside your heart when you come to Christ. These things have I spoken unto you, that my joy might remain in you, and that your joy might be full.
1: We'd love to tell you more about the joy that comes from surrendering your life to Jesus Christ. Go to findpeacewithgod.net. That's findpeacewithgod.net. We're the Billy Graham Evangelistic Association.
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0: People who wrote this song said they used to hear Brenda Lee on the radio a lot. Normally, it was a Brenda Lee song called I'm Sorry. But they threw in Coming On Strong because the lyrics fit. Radar Love and Golden Moon.

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0: this is Jim Edwards with a message of hope from the book of Matthew, chapter 11. Come to me, all who labor and are heavy laden, and I will give you rest.
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0: 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Well, if you've seen the movie, you know what I mean. 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

0: Simon Garfunkel, WRMI Legends. Yeah, I know. 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
1: So, you're still debating whether to surrender your life to Jesus Christ. 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
2: Pride is the number one thing that keeps us from Christ. 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We think we can do it ourselves, or we think we're good enough.
1: 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He paid the penalty for our sins. There's no way around it.
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2: Then there's joy inside your heart when you come to Christ. These things have I spoken unto you, that my joy might remain in you, and that your joy might be full.
1: We'd love to tell you more about the joy that comes from surrendering your life to Jesus Christ. 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
0: Still to come, 2020 news. But first, Mercy Me.

0: Saved by the Quell, plus Parking Plot and Young Jerks. I'm Grant Marshall, 2020 News. Real news, real stories, real fun. Another brick in the wall, Schoolhouse Hawk. No longer just the teacher droning on. Some schools are starting to station small plastic non-lethal aircraft in classrooms to hit back against active shooters. These drones smash windows, pepper spray gunmen, and ram perps at 60 miles an hour, the Washington Post reports. Teachers deploy the drones with a panic button or an app, but some aren't thrilled with such weaponry in schools. But Uvalde showed what happens when first responders don't. Parks and Ruination. She craved paradise and put up a snaking plot. Big Bang leery as some diva Las Vegas went nuclear over having to pay $14 for parking. So Schmuck Be a Lady decided to ditch the car in the lot and call in a fake bomb threat cop, say. Pulp Friction as the popo pounced and shut downtown Vegas for 4 hours. Alleged Luna Bomber's now looking at serious time parking her posterior in the pokey. Blotto Pilot, crazed and infused, a couple of kooky kids cruising around San Mateo, California in a Waymo, juiced up joyride and juvenile geniuses, cops suspect. The popo in pursuit after getting word claiming the pair of possibly plastered pint-sized 15-year-olds were firing gel blasters out the windows as their Delulu driverless diversion produced public panic. Danger things detained by deputy dogs as Waymo rules require sprites of passage under 18 have an adult on board. Talking about my dimwit degeneration? And that's what's happening. I'm Grant Marshall, 2020 News.
1: Watch for a heavy thunderstorm Friday. Storms can cause flash flooding, currently 85 degrees in Miami. Here's your Atmos weather report for Wednesday, the 5th day of August. I'm Erica Walters for Atmos weather on WRMI. Cloudy in Miami, and good afternoon to listeners in Houston. Mostly sunny, 95 degree temperatures for you. 87 and sunny in Detroit. Mostly cloudy, currently 80 in New York City. In Los Angeles, sunny, 78 degree temperatures for you. Finally, the Music City, forecast for Nashville, Tennessee, mostly cloudy and 89 degree temps for you. In Miami, getting down to 80 overnight tonight, Thursday's high will be in the upper 80s, humid, and afternoon thunderstorm. Temperatures in the upper 80s on Friday. For Atmos Weather, I'm Erica Walters. Have a wonderful afternoon.
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0: when you get the requests in so we can get them on WRMILegends.com with Dave Mason. Still to come, a man with big shoes. I mean, a lot of big shoes to fill. And a red nose, because we're having fun and playing games, WRMI Legends. And another company that has come up with something new. In case you're just worried about the heat, I'll give you the details in a minute.
1: 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Well, now I've figured out how to make it really fun. Recently, I've really gotten into POTA. Parks on the air, oh, it's a ball to do. And it's usually done with QRP, which is really low wattage. Rhea was telling me, yeah, it's a bit of a challenge, but that's what's fun about it. POTA, Parks on the Air, or SOTA, Summits on the Air. 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So I got intrigued and went ahead and purchased one myself. I went ahead and picked up an IC705. This little rig is absolutely cool as anything. 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And that's with a simple little battery. It'll run 80 meters all the way up to the VH and UHF frequencies. 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
0: Well, this guy's smiling. He's very happy. No, he's not. It's the tears of a clown and smoke.

0: what it's all about with the big shoes and the red nose, the tears of a clown. It's WRMI Legends. Okay, so a company's come up with a refrigerator for a human, for a live human. I'll tell you about it in just a second here.
1: Folks, I want to talk to you for just a minute about the main trading company. The proprietor, Richard Lenore. 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I mean, it's all up here. 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
0: So the Japanese companies come up with a human cooling box. It's a metallic container that you stay in for 10 minutes to reduce your body temperature in case you're too warm. Okay? No, it's $9,200, though, to cool on down. I'm thinking maybe a cold bath might help, too. WRMI Legends.

0: 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And it don't come easy. It's WRMI Legends. This is Dave Mason. 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
1: By now you may have heard of the passing of General Manager Ted Randall. 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

0: WhatsApp at the Beaver Woman. Don't play your games with me. 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
1: 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Some things never change. We're still playing them. Here's another instant request.

0: WRMI Legends, thanks for the request. Someone did request that we let you hear the pet translator, which I will in the next hour. There is such a thing as a pet translator you can buy for your pet that will let you know what the pet is thinking and trying to say. It's coming up.
1: Well, I got Grandma Wilson's toilet to flush.
2: I'm sure she really appreciates it, Stew Bob.
1: Doreen May, she told me that the Johnsons are using their warehouse to house the homeless. We ought to do something like that.
2: Like what?
1: Something big for God, like letting the homeless sleep in our garage.
2: We have a carport.
1: Well, that don't work.
2: You do quite a bit, dear.
1: Doreen May, everybody I know is doing big things for God. Maybe we could feed the poor by growing corn or something in the backyard.
2: Stew Bob, we can touch the fence from the back door. You do a lot for the Lord. They may not be big, but they're just as important.
1: Like what?
2: You unclog Grandma Wilson's toilet.
1: The Johnsons are housing the homeless. And me? I unclog toilets. I can see the people filling the churches now.
2: Small things are important, too. If everyone fed thousands or housed the homeless, then Grandma Wilson's toilet would never flush.
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1: In the midst of a changing world stands the unchanging and unchangeable Christ. He is the same, the Bible says, yesterday, today, and forever.
2: Billy Graham.
1: In this day of relativism, cynicism, and agnosticism, what a faith we have to believe and to proclaim. We believe and we proclaim that Jesus died for our sins according to the Scriptures, and that He rose again according to the Scriptures.
2: And anyone who believes that is told in Scripture to go and make disciples of all nations. How are you in doing that? In sharing with your friends and family the hope, peace, and forgiveness that Jesus offers.
1: Christ died as the representative of guilty men. It is in His death that we find the healing of the nations. This is the only way that any man can ever be saved.
2: Learn more about sharing your faith in Christ at findpeacewithgod.net. That's findpeacewithgod.net. We're the Billy Graham Evangelistic Association.
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0: This is Jim Edwards with a message about strength from the book of Exodus, chapter 15. The Lord is my strength and my song, and He has become my salvation. This is my God, and I will praise Him, my Father's God, and I will exalt Him.
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1: WRNI. Well, if it's a sporting event, you know it's a game. And if it's a game, you're going to hear this at some point because someone is going to get fewer points than the other team.

0: 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Na Na Hey Hey, Kiss Me Goodbye. It's a kind of a one-hit wonder. 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
0: Part of the original instrumental craze of the early 60s, the Marquettes, Out of Limits. They were also the Routers, you know, the same group.

0: WRMI Legends, and that's Out of Limits, and that's the Marquettes. This is Dave Mason, still to come. You got to hear this artificial intelligence pet-powered pet translator. It's coming up.
1: In the midst of a changing world stands the unchanging and unchangeable Christ. He is the same, the Bible says, yesterday, today, and forever.
2: Billy Graham.
1: In this day of relativism, cynicism, and agnosticism, what a faith we have to believe in to proclaim. We believe and we proclaim that Jesus died for our sins according to the Scriptures, and that He rose again according to the Scriptures.
2: And anyone who believes that is told in Scripture to go and make disciples of all nations. How are you in doing that? In sharing with your friends and family the hope, peace, and forgiveness that Jesus offers.
1: Christ died as the representative of guilty men. It is in His death that we find the healing of the nations. This is the only way that any man can ever be saved.
2: Learn more about sharing your faith in Christ at findpeacewithgod.net. That's findpeacewithgod.net. We're the Billy Graham Evangelistic Association.
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0: Saved by the Quell, plus Parking Plot and Young Jerks. I'm Grant Marshall, 2020 News. Real news, real stories, real fun. Another brick in the wall, Schoolhouse Hawk. No longer just the teacher droning on. Some schools are starting to station small plastic non-lethal aircraft in classrooms to hit back against active shooters. These drones smash windows, pepper spray gunmen, and ram perps at 60 miles an hour, the Washington Post reports. Teachers deploy the drones with a panic button or an app, but some aren't thrilled with such weaponry in schools. But Uvalde showed what happens when first responders don't. Parks and Ruination. She craved paradise and put up a snaking plot. Big bang leery as some diva Las Vegas went nuclear over having to pay $14 for parking. So schmuck be a lady decided to ditch the car in the lot and call in a fake bomb threat cop, say. Pulp Friction as the popo pounced and shut downtown Vegas for 4 hours. Alleged Luna Bombers now looking at serious time parking her posterior in the pokey. Blotto Pilot, crazed and infused, a couple of kooky kids cruising around San Mateo, California in a Waymo, juiced up joyride and juvenile geniuses cops suspect. The popo in pursuit after getting word claiming the pair of possibly plastered pint-sized 15-year-olds were firing gel blasters out the windows as their DeLulu driverless diversion produced public panic. Danger things detained by deputy dogs as Waymo rules require sprites of passage under 18 have an adult on board. Talking about my dimwit degeneration? And that's what's happening. I'm Grant Marshall, 2020 News.
1: Watch for a heavy thunderstorm Friday. Storms can cause flash flooding. Currently 84 degrees in Miami. Here is your Atmos weather report for Wednesday, the 5th day of August. I'm Charles Dixon for Atmos Weather on WRMI. Cloudy in Miami, and good afternoon to listeners in Houston. Mostly sunny, 95 degree temperatures for you. 87 and mostly sunny in Detroit. Mostly cloudy, currently 79 in New York City. In Los Angeles, sunny 79 degree temperatures for you. Finally, the Music City forecast for Nashville, Tennessee, mostly cloudy and 84 degree temps for you. In Miami, getting down to 80 overnight tonight. Thursday's high will be in the upper 80s, humid, an afternoon thunderstorm. Temperatures in the upper 80s on Friday. For Atmos Weather, I'm Charles Dixon. Have a wonderful afternoon.
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0: WRMI legends Bruce and Terry. Bruce Johnston became a Beach Boy. Terry Melcher was the son of Doris Day, the actress. And that summer means fun. It's fun and games, WRMI legends. And then there's that pet translator. Listen carefully to this now. Supposedly, now that's a cat with a pet translator telling you that Pippi doesn't want you near here. That's pretty scary.
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0: God Levin once said that all Paul McCartney did was write silly love songs. Paul said, I'm going to write me a silly love song.

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1: 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Fort Payne, Alabama is where they make them. And, 6 meters is coming back, and there's a Horizon antenna for that called the Sixer. It's the magic band at 50 to 54 kilohertz and nearly a flat SW. 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Here's the website. It is horizonantennas.net. 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Just knowing you're listening is reward enough for us. So we reward you with your instant requests at WRMILegends.com. Here's another.

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1: Say, Frank.
2: Hey, Bob, how's it going?
1: Doing okay. Yourself?
2: Oh, hanging in there. You keeping busy?
1: Oh, yeah. Another day, another dollar.
2: Yeah, keeping the old nose of the grindstone, eh?
1: Yeah, gotta keep the bosses happy.
2: Yeah, I'm just holding down the fort.
1: Yep.
2: Yeah.
1: Well, hey, how about that game last night,
2: oh,
1: huh?
2: Oh, hey, was that something or what?
3: Oh, yeah, you know it.
2: Yeah.
3: Oh, man.
2: Yeah.
1: Yeah.
3: Well, hey, well, I gotta go.
2: Oh, yeah, me too. I'm busier than a cat on a hot tin roof.
3: Yeah, getting late.
2: Yeah, well, hey, I'll see you later.
1: Yeah, take it easy.
2: Yeah, nice talking to you.
1: Yeah, you too. Good to see you.
2: Yeah, hey, well,
4: don't do anything I wouldn't do.
3: I won't take any wooden nickels.
2: Yeah, well, hang in there, huh?
3: Yeah, I'll catch you next time.
2: Okay, yeah, next time.
3: Yeah, have a nice day.
2: Okay, bye.
3: Bye-bye.
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0: The actual place is not something most people like to talk about. Many people don't even think it's real, and others think it's a place where you can do whatever you want. But as Billy Graham often said, the Bible teaches that hell is very real, very terrible, and very avoidable.
1: Hell is separation from God and separation from everything you've ever known. Hell was created for the devil and his angels. If anybody goes, they've chosen to follow the devil's way rather than God's way. When God created you, he gave you the ability to make moral choices. And one of the choices that he gives you to make is what you're going to do about his son, Jesus Christ.
0: The Bible says if you choose to have a personal relationship with Jesus Christ, God is going to welcome you to his home in heaven, so you won't spend eternity in hell. Learn more at findpeacewithgod.net. We're the Billy Graham Evangelistic Association.
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0: WRMI Legends. I think I've seen the 78 of that song on MGM Records. It says all in the game. It's Tommy Edwards. This is Dave Mason. 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